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1: Honestly, I've been putting MTD off. 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
5: The top stories this hour. French President Emmanuel Macron will hold a crisis meeting this morning with ministers to discuss the wildfires that have swept across the country. Holidaymakers have been urged to stay away from Bordeaux as flames move ever closer. These people sheltering in an exhibition hall in the French city are frustrated.
6: The police arrived and told us we had to go with them. They brought us to stay here for a few days. We don't know how long.
7: Yes, we're worried because the fire isn't stopping. People tell us one thing and then another. We don't know. There's no information. So we're waiting. What else can we do?
5: More than 360,000 people in France and Spain have been evacuated as fires rage. Andy Burnham says the UK's support for Ukraine is unwavering. He'll welcome President Zelensky today and is expected to announce further military aid for the country. The two leaders will visit a naval base where hundreds of Ukrainian military personnel have spent weeks training. President Zelensky says their first call last Monday was very good.
8: We spoke about some basic things, not with details, because I understand what does mean when you just became the leader, and I count that we will have productive, very open bilateral meeting.
5: Security is being tightened at World Pride in Amsterdam this weekend after a terror attack at the event in Berlin. Police shot and killed the suspect, a 21-year-old man who they say had previously tried to join Islamic State. Two people have been killed and at least five others injured in a shooting at a food festival in Seattle. It's reported police have taken two suspects into custody. A man will appear in court later charged with the attempted rape of two women in Rochdale on Saturday morning. Harvey Sims, who's 23, is also accused of making threats to kill. And Hangerad Evans became the first female Scottish breaststroker to win Commonwealth gold last night. Gymnast Reuben Ward, also from Scotland, finished first in the all-around event. From Sky News, I'm Victoria Lawrence.
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2: 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Waking up the Forth Valley.
3: Gonna be a good day. Well, good morning, 6:30. We are back at it, Monday the 27th of July 2026 across the Forth Valley. You just got me this morning. Andrew will be joining us as well for all the latest news and stuff like that in a bit. But yeah, Shaz is taking a holiday, so it's basically wake up with Brad this week. It's fine. We're going to do all the usual stuff. Plus, if you're into your golf, in fact, scrap that. Even if you're not into your golf, if you fancy winning with Affordable Golf, the brand new golf shop that's just opened, you can do all this week on this show. I'll be telling you how you can get involved very soon. Right now, though, let's get some Living Joy and Shakira on. Welcome to Monday morning.
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0: second, but Mark, you're saying the Earlsgate roundabout lights are out, is that correct?
1: Yes, they seem to be. I've just came round it and they were in total darkness.
0: Right, no worries, Mark. Listen, thanks for letting us know this morning, and we'll tell everyone about that.
1: Yeah, no worries. Cheers.
0: All right, cheers. Have a good day. Thanks, Mark. All right, so if you're heading Earlsgate Way, watch out. The lights are out. It could be a little bit of a dodgy morning there, but we'll be keeping an eye on it across the day here on Central FM. Do some Calvin Harrison jazz in a second. Listen, let's do today's National Days. Chicken Finger Day. A bit too early to talk about chicken fingers. I had a few over the weekend. Saturday afternoon for my lunch. Sleepyhead Day. Plenty of them at, what, 6:40 on a Monday morning. Tons of them about, me included. It's also Walk on Stilts Day. Now, this one probably more kind of suits itself towards the Fringe Festival in Edinburgh, doesn't it? Plenty of people in stilts probably doing some stuff on the Royal Mile. Today and over the next few weeks. But Walk on Stilts Day today, unless you're a plasterer. Maybe you use stilts every day so you can do the roof. I've seen that done before. And it's also the weirdest one this morning. Take your houseplants for a walk day. What's going on there? Does anybody actually do that? If you do, I would love to hear from you this morning. Please tell me why. 0330-838-1031 is my number, and that is you up to date with all things National Days from Monday, the 27th of July. And

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13: Good morning. Starting with the Earlsgate roundabout, we've had a column this morning, thanks very much, saying the lights are out and it's a bit of a nightmare already. So if you're heading towards Earlsgate, please do take care on the approach. Elsewhere, main routes across the Forth Valley not looking too bad at all, actually. Traffic light on the M9, the M876 and the M80. Centre of Stirling, lovely clear run towards the Craigs. No buildage yet, the 84 between the Blair Drummond Safari Park and the Old Prudential Building at Craigforth. And then back into Falkirk, we've got a clear run on the Grahams Road and no build as yet. Falkirk Road approach towards the Westfield. That's your latest. I'm Cameron McGarver. We'll have more in 40 minutes.
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Fanny, and there's Holla Bad Girl. This is Central FM Monday morning. You've just got Brad. Shaz is off this week. It's 9 minutes to seven, which means it's time to do this, which is the hard one this morning. If you fancy getting your brain in gear nice and early, then have a little bit of a think about this. 18% of people think they're great at this. But what is it they think they are great at this morning? You can get involved with me. 0330-838-1031 is my number on the WhatsApp or via the Central FM app. Anytime, by the way, not just now. If you fancy saying hello at any point during the show or like Mark's done this morning, drop us a message to let us know that the L's get round the bouts. Having a little bit of issues this morning because the traffic lights are out. We will keep an eye on that, by the way, all this morning. But we need to know, for the hard one, 18% of people think they're great at this, but what do they think they are great at? And here's some Ariana Grande.

0: Doing too bad at the Commonwealth Games. It's on at the moment through in Glasgow. Third on the medal table just now. We'll take that. Ariana Grande there. And Hate That I Made You Love Me. Gwen Stefani was a song before it. Oh, listen, I'm on my own. Can't blame me. 5 minutes to seven on Monday morning. Welcome to it. LaRue and Alison Limerick on the way. And we are asking, 18% of people think they're great at this. But what is it that they think they are great at? We will get to the answer after 7 o'clock. And LaRue and Alison Limerick and the latest news with Andrew first.
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7: University of Stirling swimmer Anchorette Evans became the first female Scottish breaststroker to win a Commonwealth gold last night. She says the home crowd helped cheer her on to glory after being behind right up until the closing stages of the race. Evans says she is thrilled with her performance.
13: To get my name on the record book is just absolutely unreal, and I hope to, you know, inspire the next generation of breaststrokers to come up for Scotland. You know, it's a small country, but, you know, they make big, big athletes like Duncan Scott, and they've made my career, and, you know, they should not be overlooked at all.
7: Andy Burnham will host Volodymyr Zelensky later in his first international visit since taking office a week ago. The two leaders will visit a naval base where hundreds of Ukrainian military personnel have spent weeks training. President Zelensky says their first call last Monday was very good.
14: We spoke about some basic things, not with details, because I understand what has been when you just became the leader, and I count that we will have productive, very open bilateral meeting.
7: Drivers heading on the M876 tonight will face disruption. The slip road from the M9 northbound at Junction 7 will close overnight for resurfacing work. Diversions will be in place, adding nearly 12 miles onto affected journeys. And Stenhousemuir's reward for topping their League Cup group is a tie against Motherwell in the last 16. The game will be played on the 15th of August.
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7: Largely dry today across the Forth Valley, with a chance of the odd shower and highs of 20 degrees Celsius. That's the latest. I'm Andrew Baxter.
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16: Today's gonna be great, gonna be great, gonna be a good day.
0: So just you and me this morning, Andrew. How are you?
7: I'm not bad. How are you?
0: Yeah, I'm good. I'm just wondering what mischief we can get up to without Mother Shaz about. Oh, I imagine we can cause quite a bit of stuff. Listen, coming up this morning, if you're into your golf, or maybe you're not into your golf, but someone you know really is into their golf, and you're like, I'm going to try and win them stuff, we're going to play Shot and Slice. It's nice and easy. It's basically a true or false question for your chance to win some things with affordable golf that have just opened in Stirling. So looking forward to that. We'll get to the answer of the hard one this morning. I'll quickly guess you on this one, Andrew. 18% of people think they're great at this, but what do you think it could be?
7: It's a really tough one this morning. It's one of those that really makes you think.
0: It really does.
7: Is it parallel parking?
0: Oh, do you know what? You're not the first person to even come up with that this morning. This seems to be a kind of growing theme that people reckon it's parking. I reckon that it's actually only, you know, about 4% of people are good at parallel parking, to be honest. I can't claim to be, because my car parks itself. So, yeah, I'll just not answer that question. Anyway, we'll get to what the answer is in the next few minutes. Alison Limerick on the way, and LaRue first. Good morning.
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Love Lives, LaRue and Bulletproof before that, 10 past 7, Monday the 27th of July. You're on with Brad this morning. No, she's on her holiday, so you're sat with me and Andrew, and we're going to try and see what mischief we can come up with this morning. Going to stick on some Taylor Swift and John Legend very soon. Getting to the hard one though first. We were asking, 18% of people think they are great at this, but what do they think they are great at? Emma and Robert coming in with the same answer this morning. Is it reverse parking? Good guess, but not quite right. 40s in saying, is it driving? Not bad guess, not bad guess. Ryan says, is it giving directions? There's a lot of kind of driving theme going on here this morning. No, it's nothing to do that. Claire in Larbert says, is it remembering people's names? I hope more than 18% of us can remember people's names. Although, don't get me wrong, it does take me sometimes a few times of chatting to someone or meeting them to go, oh yeah, that's who, they're, you know, that's their name. Try and awkwardly be like, speak to them without actually having to say their name, or hope that they didn't have a name badge on, or they say their name if you kind of forget it. That's really awkward, right, isn't it? Just don't even go there for a Monday morning. That's just too much to go. We are also, Jenny and Denny's asking, is it multitasking? No, it's not, but good guess. Nicola says, cooking without a recipe. Ah, yes. I prefer cooking without a recipe. I just don't like reading the recipe. It's too much. I'm just like, nah, I just want to do my own thing. Good answer, but not quite correct. And Scott and Bonnybridge, is it telling jokes? Not quite, Scott. The answer this morning that we were looking for is small talk. There you go. 18% of us are apparently good at small talk. But we'll do another hard one tomorrow morning. Meantime, I don't know about you, right? But I caught a little bit of the Commonwealth Games over the weekend. I am here for the mascot, by the way. It just suddenly starts dancing to like Chapel Roan's Hot To Go or like YMCA or something like that. It's incredible. Best bit then on the Commonwealth.

0: And all of me on Central FM and Taylor Swift, I knew you, and I still need to see that new Toy Story film. I keep forgetting about it. And then I hear that song, I'm like, I need to go see the movie.
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0: 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But don't worry, even if you don't get an answer right, you're still going to receive a Better Luck Next Time pack to collect from Affordable Golf. So basically, this is a win-win. And if you want to play with me this morning, just after 8 o'clock, all you got to do is message the word golf, G-O-L-F. 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You don't. 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
7: Good morning. Starting with a traffic light failure reported on the Grangemouth Earlsgate roundabout, so do bear that one in mind. Traffic is coping fairly well though, but do take care on the approach, of course. Elsewhere into Falkirk itself, not looking too bad, steady on the Grahams Road. 803 Glasgow Road through Camelin, lovely light volume of traffic so far. Across to Stirling, nothing much to report heading into the city centre. Fairly clear Kerse Road and Boroughmuir Road approaches towards the Craigs roundabout. A9 checks out well towards the Cair roundabout, and good runs on the M80 and the M876. That's your latest. I'm Cameron McGarver. We'll have more in 20 minutes.
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Caught up in the charm that I laid on thinking, now there's nowhere to run, just another fish to bit the

0: Niall Horan and Dinner Party Culture Beat and Mr. Vane before that. It is 7:31 with all the latest news in sport just now. Here's Andrew Baxter.
1: University of Stirling swimmer Ankeret Evans became the first female Scottish breaststroker to win Commonwealth gold last night. She says the home crowd helped cheer her on to glory. Andy Burnham will host Volodymyr Zelensky later, his first international visitor since taking office a week ago. The two leaders will visit a naval base where hundreds of Ukrainian military personnel have spent weeks training. And drivers heading on the M876 tonight will face disruption. The slip road from the M9 northbound at Junction 7 will close overnight for resurfacing work.
0: Dry start with some sunny spells, staying dry and bright for most of the afternoon. Somewhat cloudier from a bit later on, and the odd shower possible. Today's high of 20 degrees Celsius.
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1: Stenhouse Muir's reward for topping their League Cup group is a tie against Motherwell in the last 16. The game will be played on the 15th of August. New Rangers boss Derek McInnes is hoping to add two new signings by the end of the week. Serbian midfielder Vanja Dragojevic joined from Partizan Belgrade for an undisclosed fee last Thursday. McInnes wants to add more quality going forward.
3: I think a club like ours needs to have those guys that can isolate and go 1v1 and can play off both sides and just naturally. So we are looking for a wee bit more creativity that we think can serve the strikers.
1: And Duncan Scott has the chance to win a medal at the Commonwealth Games later. The University of Stirling swimmer is in action in the 200 metres butterfly. And that's your latest Central FM Sport.
2: Kick off your garden project with IBT Wood Street Grangemouth for paving, decorative stone and chips, timber, fencing and artificial grass.
0: Just before we get into too early for this morning, Andrew, what a Commonwealth event, or sport rather, should I say, do you reckon you could come out with gold?
1: I reckon I'd be quite decent at the javelin.
0: Oh, that's a good one, yeah. I thought maybe like 100 metre or some sort of cycling event for myself.
1: Okay.
0: Yeah, nothing like, you know, crazy weightlifting or boxing or judo or something like that, because let's be serious, I'd be out in about, I don't know, 30 seconds of that. Probably 10, to be honest. I don't think I'd do good at that. Anyway, how is you, anything kind of got on your nerves this morning? What's it too early for on a Monday?
1: No, I'm not. I'm trying not to jinx it. It's been okay so far.
0: Good. I tell you what, it's too early for it being a Monday morning when the alarm went off for me this morning. That was it. I was like, oh, okay, then I suppose I have to get up. I could have done with another day of the weekend. If we can just get like a 3-day weekend, you know, is there a petition that we can start for that maybe? You know, Andy Burnham's in the office now. Maybe, you know, he might want to, you know, make a big change and have a 3-day weekend. If we can lobby for that, that would be absolutely ideal. Anyway, we are looking to the text this morning, and good morning to Scott, who says it's too early for someone to say only 5 more days till Friday. Oh, that's just rubbing it in. That is awful. Oh, Scott, who done that? Name them and shame them, please. Amy's been on too early for Outlook to say you've got 67 unread emails. Laminick. Amy, where do you work? 67 people emailing you over the weekend. That's not good at all. Too early for my jeans to feel that little bit tighter than they did on Friday. That's right, right. What have you been eating over the weekend? Too many barbecues, I think. And Katie and Denny, too early for the washing machine to beep just as I'm leaving. Well, Katie, I've got advice for that. Just leave it until you get home. Don't stick it on before you leave. It's dangerous. Never leave a washing machine unattended. Trust me, okay? And Dean in Alloa, too early for the neighbour to start drilling. Yeah, Dean, what is going on? That is, that's bang out. Too early for that sort of stuff to go on. You can keep yours coming in. 0330-838-1031 this morning. Whatever it is that you are up to. And we'll give you a bit of a shout. Gracie Abrams and Sneak on the way after some Neo just now.

0: tell you what,
1: Monday is just hitting hard this morning. Don't know about you, but usually it's a Tuesday that I'm feeling it, but no, Monday this morning it's just a little bit like, oh, punch to the face. But anyway, we're here, 7:44 on a Monday with Bon Jovi, Living on a Prayer across the Forth Valley. This is Central FM, Neo and Beautiful Monster. You've just got Brad this week. Shaz is off on her holidays. How rude, I know, eh? Just leave me here on my own. I don't even know what she's up to be honest. I hope it's something nice. Just a reminder, on Ellsgate Roundabout, lights are out. There's been a traffic light failure there. Traffic open well so far, but just be advised if you are en route to that, eh? There is no traffic lights on the roundabout, so do be careful on approach. We'll get a full update with Cameron on the latest of what's happening on the roads in the next few minutes, and we'll get some Sneak and Gracie Abrams on as well.
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16: Good morning. Starting with the A904 Falkirk Road at Earlsgate roundabout, we've got traffic light failure ongoing there. Now, traffic does seem to be coping fairly well, though, so not looking too bad, but do still take care on the approach. Into Falkirk itself, fairly steady on Grahams Road, not looking too bad at all. Stirling, clear run in towards the Craigs on both the Kerse Road and the Boroughmuir Road approach. We are busy this morning on the A9 northbound towards the Kerse roundabout. Southbound approach looking absolutely fine. Otherwise, main routes M80 checking out well and the M876 not looking too bad at all. That's your latest. I'm Cameron McGarva. We'll have more in 40 minutes.
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0: for grabs if you fancy playing. Don't need to know your golf. It's literally a simple true or false question. It's a 50-50 for your chance to win that £100 gift card and then the opportunity to pick a club for the grand prize on Friday, which is another gift card, this time worth £250 to spend at Affordable Golf. Don't worry, because even if you get it wrong, you aren't going away empty-handed. There is a, let's call it a better luck next time pack that you can collect from Affordable Golf as well. So basically, this is a win-win-win. Fancy playing this morning? All you have to do is message me on the WhatsApp. 0330-838-1031 is our number. Just say golf or I want to play shot or slice or something like that. And you could be on with us this morning. Do some Maroon 5 and Christina Aguilera and Robinette on the way as well.
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11: University of Stirling swimmer Angerad Evans has claimed gold at the Commonwealth Games. She won the 100 metres breaststroke in Glasgow last night. Evans tells us what it was like looking up at the scoreboard at the end of the race.
12: I saw the first place and just the emotion just, you know, poured out of me. I was just looking up, seeing the crowd, knowing my family was there watching, and just, you know, the support you receive from the crowd is just such an emotional moment, and that will never leave me.
11: Andy Burnham will host Volodymyr Zelensky later, his first international visitor since taking office a week ago. The two leaders will visit a naval base where hundreds of Ukrainian military personnel have spent weeks training. German police say the suspect in a terror attack at Berlin's Pride events has been shot and killed. 21-year-old Abdul Borlaut killed a woman and injured 29 others on Saturday night before going on the run. German Chancellor Friedrich Merz says the country will not be intimidated.
13: This is poison for our freedom. It is continuing to attack our society. Any party political differences can be set aside. We will defend the freedom of our society.
11: And there's going to be disruption for drivers heading on the M876 tonight. The slip road from the N9 northbound at Junction 7 is closing overnight until Thursday for roadworks. Diversions will add nearly 12 miles onto affected journeys.
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11: Largely dry today across the Forth Valley with a chance of the odd shower and highs of 20 degrees Celsius. That's the latest. I'm Andrew Baxter.
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16: Your chance to win £100 in vouchers with affordable golf on the way within the hour if you fancy playing. 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Message golf on the WhatsApp 0330 838131 or the Central FM app, and you could be winning with us this morning. It's not just £100, by the way, because then you get put into the final draw on Friday for your chance to win an extra £250 voucher. 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
11: No, that's all right. 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
16: You could pick up a different, a decent club for that at least, or some, I don't know, bits for your golfing bag. You know, I'm starting to sound like I don't have a clue what I'm talking about here. 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Or maybe you're like me and lose the balls every time you hit it, so you need about half a dozen or maybe a full dozen of balls. Anyway, get involved with the show this morning. 0330 838 1031 on the Central FM app. Just say golf, I want to play something like that, and we could be having you on before 9. It is Monday, just after 8 o'clock. Thank you for having us on. You're with Brad and Andrew this week. We've got Robin S on the way after this from Maroon 5.
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Live Christina Aguilera and Moves Like Jagger before that. We'll do John Newman and Pharrell Williams soon. I want to chat about the most ridiculous thing you have ever done just to try and save something, because a guy from Missouri stateside had to be rescued after spending 8 hours trapped inside a portaloo. He dropped his bottle of Mountain Dew into the toilet and then climbed in to retrieve it. I would just leave it. I mean, it's not like your mobile phone, is it? Anyway, rescue crews eventually had to pull him out and, after he basically couldn't escape himself. Very awkward, right? Anyway, we've all done something and dropped things. I don't know, your phone down the side of the sofa, worse, your phone in the toilet. I want to know what it is that you have lost, or the most embarrassing thing, you know. Have you dropped your phone down the toilet, like in a public toilet, and it's like disgusting, and then decided to use it afterwards or something like that? Or I don't know, 20 quid note down the drain. We'd love to hear from you this morning. You can get involved in the usual ways, and if you fancy playing Short or Slice, your chance to win in total a maximum of 350 quid to spend at Affordable Golf. You need to get onto the phone just now. 0330 838 1031 is my number. It is simple. I'm going to ask you basically a true or false, a shot or slice. Get it correct and you bag yourself straight away 100 quid to spend there, and then entered into the final on Friday to win. 0330 838

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9: Good morning. Starting with the Earlsgate roundabout, still got the reports of the traffic light failure. Now, we've had a look on the roundabout itself. The approach is not looking too bad. Busy, but not looking too bad for this time in the morning. But do still take care on the approach. Elsewhere in Grangemouth, we're looking slow on Inch Ira Road. That's as you head really past the Grangemouth Stadium towards the Hoel Flats roundabout. Falkirk, all approaches looking slow at the Westfield roundabout. And then across the

0: Luis Capaldi and Grace and Atomic Kitten with Hole again Monday morning across the Forth Valley. You're with Brad and Andrew this morning, and we are chatting about what is the most ridiculous thing you've ever done to save something after a guy in the States had to be pulled from inside a port-a-loo after spending 8 hours trapped inside there. Why? Because he dropped his bottle of juice. It was absolutely ridiculous. Andrew, I'm thinking, is there anything you've ever, like, you know, went a little bit out of the way to rescue when you were like, I should probably just left that?
1: I've not done anything that mad. That's unbelievable. Why would you do that?
0: For a bottle of juice.
1: Just buy another one.
0: Correct. Michelle's been in. She says she dropped her wedding ring in the garden, spent 3 hours crawling around, and ended up having to hire in someone with a metal detector. I get that. That could get you in trouble, you know, or could cost quite a lot of money. But we're talking here a juice bottle that, what, maybe cost about, I don't know, 132 quid at the most? It's just unreal. Ryan says he's been, he climbed over a 6 foot fence to rescue son's football and was stuck between two fences and couldn't get back over. Oh. Some of these things, I mean, your football, just leave it, go buy another one. Emma down in in Falkirk, she says she chased a wheelie bin halfway down the street in slippers during one of the bad storms that we had a couple of months back. Just let it go, just let it go. I wouldn't be doing any of this at all. Andrew, would you?
1: No, why?
0: No, I know, just let it go. These things, they can all be replaced. Just let them go. You can keep them coming in. And we are going to play a Shot or Slice after all the latest news and sport headlines. It's 8:30. Here's Andrew Baxter.
1: University of Stirling swimmer Ankerad Evans became the first female Scottish breaststroker to win Commonwealth gold last night. She says the home crowd helped cheer her on to glory. Andy Burnham will host Volodymyr Zelensky later, his first international visitor since taking office a week ago. The two leaders will visit a naval base where hundreds of Ukrainian military personnel have spent weeks training. A driver heading on the M876 tonight will face disruption. The slip road from the M9 northbound at Junction 7 will close overnight for resurfacing work.
0: Staying mostly dry today with a bream bright in the east in the afternoons through. Some cloudy spells later, though, with the odd shower possible. Today's high is 20 degrees.
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1: Stenhousemuir's reward for topping their League Cup group is a tie against Motherwell in the last 16. The game will be played on the 15th of August. New Rangers boss Derek McInnes is hoping to add two new signings by the end of the week. Serbian midfielder Vanja Dragojevic joined from Partizan Belgrade for an undisclosed fee last Thursday. McInnes wants to add more quality going forward.
3: A club like ours needs to have those guys that can isolate and go 1v1 and can play off both sides and just naturally. So we are looking for a wee bit more creativity that we think can serve the strikers.
1: And Duncan Scott has the chance to win a medal at the Commonwealth Games later. The University of Stirling swimmer is in action in the 200 metres butterfly. And that's your latest Central FM Sport.
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0: Brad, looking after things on my own this week. No Shaz this morning, and well, with Andrew as well. I can't tell my mum, that's just so bad. Sienna Spyro on the way in a second, and let's do this just now.
1: Shot or Slice, brought to you by Affordable Golf at

0: 58 game here. And Ian is on the line this morning. Ian, how's things?
1: Hello, good morning. Yes, fine.
0: Good.
1: Day back at work from holiday.
0: Yeah, and where did you say you were on holiday?
1: I was over in sunny Turkey.
0: Oh, lucky you. But I tell you what, getting back to work this morning is going to hit quite hard, I imagine.
1: Well, I think, yes.
0: Right then, are you an avid golfer yourself?
1: Yes, I play golf.
0: Right, okay, good. So the question I'm about to ask you, I'm going to hope that you're going to get this one correct, okay? So we are going to play shot or slice. So shot is true, slice is false, okay?
1: Okay.
0: Right, let's get to the question. Golf balls have dimples in them because they help the ball travel further. Is that a shot or a slice?
1: That is a shot, I'm going to say.
0: That is a shot. Well done. Yeah, you're absolutely...

0: that's not all. I'm going to ask you just now to select from me from a list of five golf clubs. Now, behind one of these golf clubs is the grand prize that will be revealed on Friday, okay?
1: Okay,
0: so
1: okay.
0: You can choose from either a driver, a fairway wood, a hybrid, a wedge, or a putter. Which one would you like to choose?
1: I love my own putter, so I'll go with putter.
0: Okay, excellent. So you're off with putter. So we will assign your name to putter. Nobody else this week can choose putter. And let's hope that the grand prize is hidden behind the putter. Ian, thanks very much for playing, but you've bagged yourself already this morning a £100 voucher to spend at Affordable Golf. And let's see if we can make that a little bit more at the end of the week. Thank you very much
1: That's
0: for
1: great.
0: Playing.
1: I look forward to spending that.
0: Excellent. And have a fantastic Monday at work.
1: Thank you.
0: Oh, well done to Ian this morning. We'll be playing Short Slice again tomorrow morning with Affordable Golf in Stirling, making golf accessible for everyone. And here's Sienna Spiro.

0: This year in a spiral. That is Material Lover, and this is Central FM. Alicia Keys and Incognito on the way in the next few minutes, and we'll check in what's happening on the roads across the Forth Valley as well next.
1: Wake up with Brad, Shaz and Andrew. Hey.
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7: Good morning. Starting with the Earlsgate roundabout. Still got the reported traffic light failure, but looks like traffic is coping fairly well, but do take care on the approach. Elsewhere, the A904 looking very slow, Falkirk Road, heading in towards the Westfield roundabout. Towards the Community Hospital, very slow on the approach along the Cochrane Avenue, and then across to Stirling. Not looking too bad, actually, heading in towards the city centre on the Kerse Road approach, but particularly heavy on the A9 Boroughmuir Road approach. Causeway Head, slow on the Alloa Road heading in towards Causeway Head. Main routes across the Forth Valley, the M80 checking it well, and you're getting a good run on the M876. That's your latest. I'm Cameron McGarva. We'll have more in 40 minutes.
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Incognito, don't you worry about a thing on Central FM. We've been chatting about this morning. A guy in Missouri over stateside has basically been rescued after spending 8 hours trapped inside a portaloo. Why? Because he dropped a bottle of juice into the toilet and then decided to climb in and retrieve it, got trapped. 8 hours he spent in there. So I've been asking you, what is something that you have went out of the way to basically retrieve when really it probably could have been left? Lauren's been on. She says, my favourite earring filled in the sink. I took all the pipework apart and actually found it. That was lucky, but that could have been a lot of a mess. And Claire's been on. And my daughter's teddy fell into a bush. I came out looking like I'd been in a scrap with a tiger. Oh. I get the daughter one and I get the earring one. Yeah. Other things, I would just leave. Anyway, here's Sam Fender. Central FM.

0: few days. Not too good of weather. Gale force wind just seen down there. Oh, Debbie. It's lovely up here, I'm sorry to say. Have a lovely day, though, whatever you're up to down there, and whatever you're up to this side of the border. We'll do some Mystique and MC Sat in the Real McCoy, and the latest news at 9 with Andrew Baxter is next.
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10: University of Stirling swimmer Angerad Evans became the first female Scottish breaststroker to win Commonwealth gold last night. She says the home crowd helped cheer her on to glory after being behind right up until the closing stages of the race. Evans says she is thrilled with her performance.
11: To get my name on the record book is just absolutely unreal, and I hope to, you know, inspire the next generation of breaststrokers to come up for Scotland. You know, it's a small country, but, you know, they make big, big athletes like Duncan Scott, and they've made my career, and, you know, they should not be overlooked at all.
10: Andy Burnham will host Volodymyr Zelensky later, his first international visitor since taking office a week ago. The two leaders will visit a naval base where hundreds of Ukrainian military personnel have spent weeks training. President Zelensky says their first call last Monday was very good.
12: We spoke about some basic things, not with details, because I understand what has been when you just became the leader, and I count that we will have productive, very open bilateral meeting.
10: Drivers heading on the M876 tonight will face disruption. The slip road from the M9 northbound at Junction 7 will close overnight for resurfacing work. Diversions will be in place, adding nearly 12 miles onto affected journeys. And Stenhouse Muir will take on Motherwell in the last 16 of the League Cup. The game will be played on the 15th of August. The Warriors top their group after a penalty shootout win against Livingston on Saturday.
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10: Largely dry today across the Forth Valley with a chance of the odd shower and highs of 20 degrees Celsius. That's the latest. I'm Andrew Baxter.
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6: 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Waking up the Forth Valley.
8: Gonna be a good day. Just after 9 o'clock, Monday morning. Welcome back to the working week. Hanging out with Brad and Andrew this week. We've just given away £100 for affordable golf. We are doing it all week. Your next chance to play tomorrow. Don't worry about it if you're not into your golf, because they are easy on shorter slice. So if you've got somebody in your family that's into the golf and you want to get them a little gift, then play with us tomorrow morning. Details on that all throughout the day. We'll do some MC Sand, the Room of Coin, the next few minutes, and Mystique just now to kick things back off. Good morning.
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across the board, Valley Hire. You're on with Brad and Andrew today, and apparently, okay, MySpace, remember that, could be making a comeback. The former social media giant's current owners say they are apparently planning to relaunch the platform when the timing is right, with a focus on creating a healthier online experience. Now, I'm completely for this, okay? Because I remember when the likes of Facebook and Insta first came about, you were nowhere near, and I use this word in the correct form, I think, addicted. Because we are, and TikTok now, that is just crazy. Everybody's on TikTok. Regardless whether you're making content, you're consuming so much content on TikTok. It's just like, I sometimes think to myself, what did we do with our lives before social media? Like, it's actually scary how much time we spend. And I am one of those people, and I do. I try my best to limit myself to the amount of times I'm on social media. But see, when you get this screen report, and a Monday's always the worst thing for me because it gives me the last week's screen report, and it shows that you've spent a lot of hours on social media, and you're going, I could be spending that time doing stuff that is far more productive than, I don't know, watching someone balance 29 beanbags on their head, you know? Do I really need to see that? Probably not. Anyway, so I'm really, really, really excited for the revival of MySpace. Obviously, if you were around the early 2000s, massively popular. Especially if you were like in a band or trying to promote your music. That's what MySpace was so good for. So looking forward to how they're going to try and reinvent that. We'll do some Laz in a sec. And this is Joe.

0: feels like they're wasting a lot of time on social media these days. There's the Laz, and there she goes on Central FM. Joe and End are beginning before that across the Forth Valley on the Monday morning. Just about 20 past nine, you're with Brad. You're looking after things all this week with Andrew. Shaz is on a holiday, but that's absolutely fine. We're going to muck through it together and get up to some mischief, probably. Casey and the Sunshine Band on the way, and some Timbaland to Katy Perry, and the latest on Forth Valley's roads as well.
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2: Good morning. Starting with the A904 Grangemouth Earlsgate roundabout, looking very slow still due to the traffic light failure on the roundabout. Elsewhere, heading in towards Falkirk, that road there also slow on all approaches really towards the Westfield roundabout. Across to the Community Hospital, you've got Westbourne Avenue looking slow as you head to the hospital itself. And then in Stirling, really picked up Kerse Road, heading in past the Arnold Clark towards the city centre. And Causeway Head Road looking all very slow, actually, particularly as you head round towards the Airfield Road and the University campus. Main routes, though, not looking too bad on the M80 and the M876. That's your latest. I'm Cameron McGarva. We'll have more in 20 minutes.
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0: and Give It Up on Central FM. 9:33 across the Forth Valley. Monday morning is a go. You're with Brad and Andrew Timberland and Katy Perry. If we ever meet again, doing the script in a second. Some Duran Duran on the way as well.
1: Soundbite with the Westerton Arms.
0: But first though, let's chat this soundbite with Smithy. Happens every weekday at 5:10. Your chance to bag yourself a meal for two at our featured venue this month is the Westerton Arms in Bridge of Allen. Now, this is open to anybody that is 18 or over who lives in the Forth Valley. All you have to do is identify the short clip that Smithy will play you. It is of a song and artist that we play here on Central FM, and you just need to identify said song and artist. Get it correct, and you could win a meal for two at the Westerton Arms in Bridge of Allen, with traditional Scottish pub, seven breakfast, lunch, dinner, all the classic favourites, wide drink selection, live sports, of course, on the screen, and a decent beer garden, which would have been cracking this weekend with friendly atmosphere and perfect spot for all the family get-togethers and relaxed catch-ups. Smithy back this afternoon from 2, and he will have sound.

0: Duran Duran and Ordinary World on Central FM with the script before that and Man in the Arena. Just a little bit of forewarning, the lights are still out on Ellsgate roundabout. So if you want to approach that this morning, do take care. We'll get an update for the last time this morning with Cameron on everything that's happening on Forth Valleys Road. So we'll get some gala on as well and a catch up with Stuart ahead of his show at 10. That's all next to Central FM.
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9: Good morning. Starting with the Earlsgate roundabout, still got the traffic light failure at the roundabout there. Been like that all morning, I'm afraid, but traffic does seem to be coping fairly well. But of course, as always with these things, do take that extra care. Elsewhere at Grangemouth, now really looking particularly slow on Bean Cross Road in both directions. Falkirk generally very busy in the centre. It's picked up on Grange Road heading down towards the Falkirk-Grahamston train station, and we're all looking very slow all approaches at the Westfield roundabout as well. Across the Stirling, all approaches now looking slow at the Craigs roundabout, particularly on the Boroughmuir Road and the Goosecroft Road are looking slow, and it's also picked up as well in and around Wellgreen. And then across at Causeway Head, still slow there as well. Otherwise, main routes of the M876, the M80, they're both looking not too bad. That's your latest. I'm Cameron McGarva.
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0: Central FM. It is Monday morning, 10 minutes to 10, with some somber on the way in a second. And this guy, Stuart McCaffrey, on his way in what, 9 minutes' time?
1: Yeah, good to see that you can read a clock. Yeah, 9 minutes, I would say. Yeah, that's probably right enough.
0: Hey, listen, I've been here pretty much my own all morning, so getting that right is correct.
1: What a shame. Well, I do my show all on my own as well. Do you need somebody to hold your hand?
0: Right. Yes, I do.
1: Is that what you're needing?
0: Right, that's okay. Exactly what I need.
1: All right, is that the reason why Andrew's now in the picture now with regards to the show, that you need him to hold your hand?
0: Correct.
1: And make sure
0: everything's
1: all
0: okay? Yes, Andrew has guided me through all morning.
1: Yeah, okay. I'm coming in the studio here. Every time I come into the studio, there's something different.
0: What's different now, like?
1: Well, it's just all different colours and different bits and bobs. And what you been doing?
0: Not me.
1: Yeah, right, whatever. Whatever. Listen, you say.
0: What's happening? What's the weekend had involved?
1: I had a nice myself, good lady, had a wee cheeky wee night in the village.
0: Oh, lovely.
1: It was very nice, and had a nice little meal and went for a few drinks, and then ended up back home, back at the old station.
0: Station.
1: And I've got to be honest, like, mm-hmm. apart from doing the shows, it's been chilling out. I did a couple of bits and bobs yesterday with my sister. We're just doing, and actually I found something out, but we're not quite 100% sure, right?
0: All right.
1: Going through old stuff and old parent stuff and all mm-hmm. that stuff. And it seems as if that my dad was actually driving illegally. We think we're not 100% sure, right? The reason is that we're going through all the old stuff, and he had an old provisional license, right?
0: Right.
1: And the provisional license was live the week before I was born, so I had to go and say to my sister, "I say, look, did mum drive all the time?" Going, yeah, she did. Yeah. And he goes, "Well, obviously on about this." And he goes, "Well, the weird thing is that dad actually drove me, or my sister." Back up to Falkirk Royal at the time to pick up mum and me when I was little. So we're not quite 100% sure whether that meant that dad drove illegally.
0: Whoops.
1: We're not sure. I mean, it was one of those old ones. So it's just a little bit of family history. I was just quite interested in
0: that. That's a bit one, isn't it? Oh, my goodness.
1: The problem is, obviously, all the parents and the relatives have now passed away, so there's no corroboration.
0: But just, that's it, exactly.
1: It's just a nice story. But apart from that, yeah, that's been my weekend.
0: Finding out what other traits your family getting up to tomorrow,
1: yeah,
0: then, is
1: exactly,
0: that right?
1: Yeah, probably, yeah.
0: What's happening in the Wonder Year?
1: We've got a 00 year in the Wonder Year this morning.
0: Oh,
1: just having a quick look at the songs that we've got for you just now. And there's a few which, I've got to be honest, looking forward to playing.
0: Yes.
1: There's a couple there in particular. We'll get on the number ones at one. And also, as always, just the usual set of Monday chit-chats at the beginning of the week. Everybody hates it, so hopefully I'll be able to lift you up between 10 till 2.
0: Well, it's hit me like a slap in the face this morning, so if you're with me, then Stuart will be able to guide you through daytime with the Wonder Year just before 11 o'clock, and it is a good year. I've just scrolled down to have a look at the music you've put in, and I'm like, yes, cannot wait for this. So Stuart's on his way in the next couple of minutes. Last one from me is Somber's latest tune. This is My Body Isn't Ready on Central FM.

0: That is the latest one from Somba. It's called My Body Isn't Ready, and it's the last one from us this morning. Listen, have a fantastic rest of your Monday, whatever it involves. I'll be back with Andrew tomorrow morning, 6:30. Stuart McCafferty is soundtracking your daytime until 2. Smithy's getting you home with Soundbite from just after 5. And Liv Cow soundtracking Monday evening with some incredible new music from 9 o'clock this evening. That's how the rest of your day is sounding on Central FM. 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
0: University of Stirling swimmer Angered Evans has claimed gold at the Commonwealth Games. She won the 100 metres breaststroke in Glasgow last night. Evans tells us what it was like looking up at the scoreboard at the end of the race.
15: I saw the first place and just the emotion just, you know, poured out of me. I was just looking up, seeing the crowd, knowing my family was there watching and just you know, the support you receive from the crowd is just such an emotional moment, and yeah, that will never leave me.
0: Andy Burnham will host Volodymyr Zelensky later, his first international visitor since taking office a week ago. The two leaders will visit a naval base where hundreds of Ukrainian military personnel have spent weeks training. German police say the suspect in a terror attack at Berlin's Pride event has been shot and killed. 21-year-old Abdul Borlaut killed a woman and injured 29 others on Saturday night before going on the run. German Chancellor Friedrich Merz says the country won't be intimidated.
16: This is poison for our freedom. It is continuing to attack our society. Any party political differences can be set aside. We will defend the freedom of our society.
0: And there's going to be disruption for drivers heading on the M876 tonight. The slip road from the M9 northbound at Junction 7 is closing overnight until Thursday for roadworks. Diversions will add nearly 12 miles onto affected journeys.
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0: Largely dry today across the Forth Valley with a chance of the odd shower and highs of 20 degrees Celsius. That's the latest. I'm Andrew Baxter.
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Charlene Spiteri with Texas, and there's Say What You Want, 10 past 10, Monday morning, and Love Inc. And you know what? You're a superstar at Central FM. This is Stuart McCafferty. Everything all good? Top weekend for all? Yeah? Everything fine? Apart from me finding out, which probably didn't want to find out. But anyway, if you're listening to Brad earlier on, you'll find out what happens. It's an interesting investigations regarding my family. All good, I think. As we go on right now, Benson Boone.

0: New stuff from Benson Boone and Sunset Strippers. Doing their best boy meets girl impersonation. And Falling Stars across the Forth Valley. This is Central FM, where we're slipping back in time to the Wonder Year in around 20 minutes' time. Still got some cracking tunes to get us here. The likes of Anastasia, some Gloria Estefan, and we'll get something cool from Primal Scream next.
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called Estefan with the Miami Sound Machine with 1, 2, 3. I can go that far with counting, I'm fine with that. After that, not quite sure. Right, so we will slip back in time with the Wonder Years shortly. Actually, we'll get it all sorted out and ready to go after this from Olivia Rodrigo. It's a Cure from Central FM.

0: Live across the Forth Valley, on FM and on DAB and online too at centralfm.co.uk, there's Olivia Rodrigo and The Cure. Monday morning, we slip back in time for the next 25 minutes or so. We call it the Wonder Year. Songs from yesteryear, you can play along if you think you know when the likes of Avril Lavigne and Pure Tone came out then. Why not play?
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0: Right, so let's go on the Wonder Year end. For Monday morning, it was a year that Stirling was given its city status and also the Commonwealth Games were held in Manchester.
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0: If you want to play along, as always, WhatsApp me 0330 838 1031. You can text me 81400, start off with the word Central, or you can use that Central FM app if you know which year this was a hit for Oakenfold, Starry Eyed Surprise and the Wonder Year. We'll

Oh, I'm not a Dan Ages. Pure Tone. Addicted to Bass. On the Wonder Year then for Monday morning, Oakenfold and Starry Eyed Surprise kicked it off. It was the year we were mentioned that Stirling was given city status for the very first time. So something I have to make sure I say properly. Also too, Ford ended 90 years of British car production when the last Fiesta was made. Maybe your car was a Fiesta. My first car was a Fiesta. I can even remember the registration plate. B893NMS. Yeah, you always do, don't you? You always remember your first car registration number. After that, I have not got a clue. If you think you know the year this morning, then you can WhatsApp me 0330-838-1031 81400. Start it off with the word Central if you want to text me. It'll cost you standard network rate. Or if you've got the Central FM app, you can get in contact that way. It's free to download right now. It was also the year that Footballers' Wives and River City started on the telly, and also the new reality TV stars, Girls Aloud, got the Christmas number one with The Sound of the Undergrounds. And this lady was doing mighty well as two in this year, Kylie and Love at First Sight. But what year was it a hit? I'd love you to let me know on the Wonder Year for Monday morning at Central FM.

Sunday morning on the Wonder Year at Central FM with Kylie and Love at First Sights. Football club in Scotland went into liquidation. There was knock-on effects to Forth Valley sites. The club in mention was Airdrie. They went into liquidation with debts of over £3 million. And because of that, Falkirk avoided relegation from the First Division and Stenismuir avoided relegation from the Second Division in this particular year. The year the Falkirk Wheel opened too, and other things going on, there was an outbreak of Legionnaires' disease. It became one of the deadliest ever in Britain. While in the cinema, you were watching the likes of Men in Black 2, Spider-Man, while the big film was Pierce Brosnan bowing out as 007 for the final time in Die Another Day. The film as well also starred John Cleese as Q, or was it R? We're not quite 100% sure. If you think you know the year, final chance to let me know what you think the year is this morning on the Wonder Year. We'll give you the answer after this from Avril Lavigne, then Complicated.

0: Complicated, Central FM. So, thanks very much for getting in contact. We'll say hi to Smash, listening to us online. Thank you very much for getting the year right. Also, Cheryl and Aloe as well. I do believe that that was given city status at Stirling in Jubilee year. You might be right, but you did get the year right, so well done to you. And we'll say hi to MJ, also on the Central FM app, getting it correct. We'll say morning to Robin, who's listening to us in Alloa, getting it right, and also Alison as well too, in Larbert. Who else? Oh yeah, we'll say hi to Liz, who is in Camlin, and also to Big Andy, getting the answer right. Well done. I think it was an easier one today. Songs and headlines from 2002 this morning on the one of the year. Hopefully we'll give you a more trickier one tomorrow. Plus, coming up after 11, latest showbiz news. We'll check in with that, plus tunes from Paolo Nutini and Ultranate after the latest update from Andrew Baxter, which is on the way next.
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19: University of Stirling swimmer Angered Evans became the first female Scottish breaststroker to win Commonwealth gold last night. She says the home crowd helped cheer her on to glory after being behind right up until the closing stages of the race. Evans says she is thrilled with her performance.
20: To get my name on the record book is just absolutely unreal, and I hope to, you know, inspire the next generation of breaststrokers to come up for Scotland. You know, it's a small country, but, you know, they make big, big athletes like Duncan Scott, and they've made my career, and, you know, they should not be overlooked at all.
19: Andy Burnham will host Volodymyr Zelensky later, his first international visitor since taking office a week ago. The two leaders will visit a naval base where hundreds of Ukrainian military personnel have spent weeks training. President Zelensky says their first call last Monday was very good.
21: We spoke about some basic things, not with details, because I understand what does mean when you just became the leader, and I count that we will have productive, very open bilateral meeting.
19: Wildlife presenter and comedian Bill Oddie has died at the age of 85. His agent says he was probably the country's best loved birder and has paid tribute to his intelligence and wit. And Stenhouse Muir's reward for topping their League Cup group is a tie against Motherwell in the last 16. The game will be played on the 15th of August.
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19: Cloudy today across the Forth Valley with a chance of the odd shower and highs of 20 degrees Celsius. That's the latest. I'm Andrew Baxter.
0: So then we'll get latest showbiz news on the way in the next 20 minutes or so, plus tunes from Palinatini even, and we'll kick things off with Ultranati.
16: Now, more of the best songs all day long.

Alan Attini and Last Request across the Forth Valley at Central FM and Ultranati before that. And we played a bit of Free at 10 minutes past 11. Latest showbiz news coming up soon. We'll chat more about that in a wee while. Also, details on how you could be a winner all this week as part of breakfast if you are... you don't have to be a golfer, but if maybe you know somebody, then we've got some cracking prizes up for grabs this week. More on that soon.

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0: Destiny's Child, Bills, Bills, Bills, and the new single. It's a collaboration I just didn't think would work, but it does, big style. Shaka Khan, Snoop Dogg, and Boogie's In My Soul at Central FM. Well, latest showbiz news is up and coming in the next week. Well, actually, if you're a fan of Black Panther, I've got some interesting news regarding that. And also hearing about Ryan Gosling as well. That and more latest showbiz with Neela is on the way in moments.
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1: Hello, it's Millie here with more entertainment news. And Marvel and Ryan Coogler announced that Black Panther 3 is in the works and is set to release in December 2028, with David Johnson taking on the role of Black Panther himself. And Marvel was on fire at San Diego Comic-Con this weekend because they also announced that Ryan Gosling has been cast as Marvel's Ghost Rider. And Didi Khan, who plays Frenchie in Grease, was in London to celebrate the return of Secret Cinema's Grease, the immersive movie musical in Battersea Park. We caught up with Didi, who told us how surreal it was to see the recreation of the original set.
2: This Grease immersive experience is superb. They did a phenomenal... Wait till you see it. They've recreated each set where a big song happens, you know, like the boys with Grease Lightning, they're in the shop, beauty school dropout. There's a Frosty Palace that sits, I don't know, maybe 300 people.
1: Didi also told us her first memories of Broadway.
2: Well, my first Broadway show was Camelot with Julie Andrews and Robert Goulet. Oh, it was magical. And then Music Man after that.
1: You can buy tickets and see the Secret Cinema's Grease, the immersive movie musical in Battersea Park now. And that's all your entertainment news from me. I'll be back soon.
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Madonna. That etc. at Central FM just after 11:30. Monday morning, heading into Monday lunchtime. I'll tell you how you could be winning tomorrow morning as part of Breakfast with Brad and Andrew. No Shaz this week. Shaz off on holiday, so it's just the boys together. You know what it's like when the boys get together? Well, mischief always happens. Details on how you could be a winner tomorrow morning up soon as we get on Take That and this from Belinda Carlisle. And it's Leave a Light On at Central FM.

0: take that. And there's Back for Goods. It's Central FM, the home of Brad, Shaz and Andrew. No Shaz this week, just Brad and Andrew with you tomorrow morning when you wake up. And you could be winning with Affordable Golf. You'll be playing as Shot or Slice. 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So they've got their new store there in Stirling. If you fancy playing, then all you need to do is head online right now, head on to centralfm.co.uk and head on to the win section and get yourself registered, because it could be you tomorrow that the gang get on air. You manage to get the question right, the easy golf question right, and you'll win yourself a wonderful prize from Accessible Golf. And the thing is as well, if you don't get it right, do not fret, do not worry, because it'll give you a wee runners-up prize that you'll collect from Affordable Golf. And also, at the end of the week, we'll have one grand prize winner. Fancy checking out? Fancy winning? Fancy playing? Then make sure you're with Brad, Shaz and Andrew back tomorrow morning when you wake up, and you could be playing with Affordable Golf at Stirling, and it could be you being another Central FM winner.
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0: That. Backstreet Boys and I Want It That Way across the Forth Valley at Central FM. Before that, the new single from Terry Swims. It's called Break Up in Reverse. I'm Stuart. We're after 12, we'll get the likes of Jade. Also, we'll get some Sam Fender and Olivia Dean, Locked and Ready to Go, and Someone Cool from Rihanna. Straight after latest news with Andrew Baxter. Details for you at 12, coming up next.
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3: University of Stirling swimmer Angerad Evans has claimed gold at the Commonwealth Games. She won the 100 metres breaststroke in Glasgow last night. Evans tells us what it was like looking up at the scoreboard at the end of the race.
4: I saw the first place and just the emotion just, you know, poured out of me. I was just looking up, seeing the crowd, knowing my family was there watching, and just, you know, the support you receive from the crowd is just such an emotional moment, and that will never leave me.
3: A man charged with murdering his former partner has been found dead in prison. Lee Greenan was accused of killing Vicky Solomon at a house in Edinburgh last Monday. The Scottish Government's being urged to commit to more funding for council housing. A nationwide housing emergency was declared at Holyrood in May 2024. A coalition of charities says ministers should build more than 15,000 homes a year to end the housing emergency. And wildlife presenter and comedian Bill Oddie has died at the age of 85. The TV star found fame in the 1970s as a member of comic trio The Goodies. His second career of presenting nature programmes like Springwatch. He spoke about a comeback for native red squirrels back in 2018.
5: It's a survivor, and it is cleverer, and it's quite possible that the red squirrels are, in a weird sort of way, a bit of a throwback, you know, because they used to be common in Britain, but a very, very long time ago. And what would you do now? Go out and shoot all the grey squirrels? I don't think so.
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3: Cloudy this afternoon across the Forth Valley with a chance of the odd shower and highs of 20 degrees Celsius. That's the latest. I'm Andrew Baxter.
1: Thank you, Andrew. So welcome to lunch across the Forth Valley. I'm Stuart McCafferty. Got you on daytime until 2 today. And we'll start it all off with Rihanna.
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Bare Naked Ladies, and there's 1 week at Central FM, just after 12. I'm Stuart, so we'll get to, let's see, info on how you could be a winner later on today. Smithy's a busy boy. We'll tell you all about how you could be doing that before 1 o'clock today, and winning in his show from 2 o'clock until six. Some Jade, and as promised, let's go on Sam Fender, Olivia Dean, I Love This Loads. A wee while back, and it's Rain Me In, Central FM.

0: Jade, and Before You Break My Heart at Central FM, the oldest Supremes hit. Yeah, Stop in the Name of Love, you'll recognise that. And Sam Fender and Olivia Dean will get tunes on shortly from Ray and Westlife. Plus, we'll be heading to Ireland because they've been doing something rather, well, interesting over the last couple of days.
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Ray and Where Is My Husband? Central FM, 26 minutes past 12. Lunchtime then for Monday. Having a look, see what's happening around the world today. And one of the interesting stories that happened at the weekend, heading to Dublin. And it's one of those things, see when you go for a drink, right? And to me, there's a lack of it these days where you get bartenders actually delivering your drinks on a plate with your pint, that sort of thing. And it happens more in Dublin. It seems to be obviously the done thing. But they've done something different. It's all part of the Liberties Festival this year. It's made a bit of a comeback. It's basically the bartender's race. So what they do, whole stack of bartenders, they're given 4 pints of the black stuff on a tray, and they have to then walk as quickly as possible to from one pub to another. It's roughly about sort of a 6-7 minute walk between the pubs in question, the Lark Inn on Meath Street and also the Liberty Bell on Francis Street. And it's carrying the pints, glasses, and trying not to spill them. It's basically, if you spill the pints, you're out the game. But well done to Sinead Gadanger from the Arthurs. She managed to get it right. So she managed to win the race without spilling any pints. And well done to her. What did she get as a prize? Well, she got a wee shield and also 2 kegs of the black stuff. It's like, she's a bartender. I mean, she's not a landlord. She can't go and try and sell the stuff. But anyway, well done to her. And I'm just thinking to myself, wouldn't that be quite cool if we managed to do something like that here in the Forth Valley or in Scotland in general? I think it'd be quite cool. And if nothing else, it'd give me a reason to play this music, guys. You can see it now, yeah. Who's your money on? My money's on the guy with the big arms that can take 12 pints in a plate. Yeah. That's who I'm going for. But anyway, well done to Sinead. The winner, she is officially Dublin's fastest bartender. In saying that, if you want a pint of Guinness in Dublin, I mean, you get half the pint and then you do a double shift and then they come and serve it to you.

0: Alanis Morissette and Hand in My Pocket. And Mouth on the Old Moothie. Comes a wee bit at the end. 25 minutes away from one. With some Shaggy on before 1 o'clock today. Of course, we'll get the number ones at one. Slipping Back in Time, three absolute belters from yesteryear and further back. We'll get that sorted out after latest news and sport, plus some Basement Jacks, and we'll get the Chemical Brothers on next.
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0: and that'll be Red Alerts across the Forth Valley. This is Central FM. I'm Stuart McCafferty. So, you've got a chance to win later on today with Smithy. He's back in the chair taking care of things on the home run. And how do you fancy winning yourself a top wee prize?
1: Soundbite with the Westerton Arms.
0: You could be doing just that later on with Smithy today, because Soundbite continues. Still looking for you to identify that soundbite clip. And you could be winning yourself a meal for two at the Westerton Arms if you manage to get the answer right. If you know your music, then let Smithy know what you think that song and artist is. And that meal for two could be yours. We're playing the game right about 5:10. If you are playing, need to be over 18 and also living in the Forth Valley. And you could be going along to the Westerton Arms traditional Scottish pubs, having breakfast, lunch, dinner, and classic favourites like burgers, steak pies, and fish and chips. Brilliant drinks collection and selection even, and also live sport on screen. I've also got the beer garden. Just a cracking wee pub. As I say, I was there at the weekend. We went out on Friday, me and the good lady. Enjoyed ourselves. Friendly atmosphere, perfect spot for that's family meals, weekend get-togethers, or just relaxed catch-ups. Could be you getting your hands on that meal for two at the Westerton Arms. All you need to do is play Soundbite later on this afternoon with Smithy. He'll play the game at around 5:10. If you think you know what song he is playing a little clip for, or of, beg your pardon, you could be winning yourself that meal for two at the Westerton Arms on Soundbite this afternoon. As we get on the current offering from Sabrina Carpenter, this is Espresso, Central FM.

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2: Said it wasn't you.
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0: wasn't me. I wonder if Shaggy thought when he brought that single out that that phrase wasn't me. We just become one of those ones that everybody uses. Why me? Wasn't me. 5 minutes away from one. We slip back in time with the number ones at one. Got three absolute belters locked in, ready to go. Well, let's see. We're going for the Naughties. Something from just a couple of years ago. And we'll get a song from the tens. They're all big number ones, though, and they'll be locked in and they're ready to go as part of the number ones at one, which is straight after latest news and sport with Andrew Baxter, which is coming up next.
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13: Scottish Government's ministers are being urged to ramp up funding for council homes. A coalition of charities say ministers should build more than 15,000 homes a year to end the housing crisis. A nationwide housing emergency was declared at Holyrood in May 2024. The Scottish Government is a target to deliver 110,000 affordable homes by 2032. Andy Burnham will host Volodymyr Zelensky later, his first international visitor since taking office a week ago. The two leaders will visit a naval base where hundreds of Ukrainian military personnel have spent weeks training. President Zelensky says their first call last Monday was very good.
14: We spoke about some basic things, not with details, because I understand what does mean when you just became the leader, and I count that we will have productive, very open bilateral meeting.
13: The funeral of one of Scotland's last remaining D-Day veterans has taken place today in Aberdeen. Jim Glennie was 18 years old when he landed on Sword Beach as part of the Normandy landings on June the 6th, 1944. He died aged 100 earlier this month. And wildlife presenter and comedian Bill Oddie has died at the age of 85. His agent says he was probably the country's best-loved birder and has paid tribute to his intelligence and wit.
1: Sports update with IBT.
13: Duncan Scott has the chance to win a medal at the Commonwealth Games later. The University of Stirling swimmer is in action in the 200 metres butterfly. Dan Neal says he'd be more than happy to be named Rangers captain. The summer signing from Sunderland has skipped the club at times during pre-season. He's told Sky Sports News it's vital Rangers have a number of leaders in their group.
15: The most important thing for this football club is that there isn't just one captain. There's got to be a number of captains in the team. For me, everybody's got leadership qualities in their own right, whether that's leading by example, leading with your voice, leading by putting your arm around someone or giving someone a kick up the you-know-what.
13: And Stenhouse Muir will take on Motherwell in the last 16 of the League Cup. The game will be played on the 15th of August. And that's your latest Central FM Sports.
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13: Cloudy this afternoon across the Forth Valley with a chance of the odd shower and highs of 20 degrees Celsius. See us. That's the latest. I'm Andrew Baxter.
0: So, final out of daytime is on, and as always, we'll get on the number ones at one. Today, from Madonna, Nathan Evans, and Owl City.
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0: earth turns slowly. It's hard to say that I'd rather stay awake when I'm asleep, because my dreams are bursting at the seams.
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Number one's at one at Central FM, Nathan Evans. And the Wellerman song, plus Isle City and Fireflies kick it off for Monday lunchtime. Final number one comes from the lady who was starring not Sunday past, but the Sunday before at the World Cup final. A long, long Madonna, American Pie.

the cover of the original Don McLean hits back in the day. Managed to get Madonna a number one yet again with American Pie, Nathan Evans and Weatherman, and Owl City and Fireflies. The number ones at one for Monday lunchtime across the Forth Valley at Central FM. We'll get more number ones for you tomorrow, funnily enough, just after 1 o'clock, with some Travis locked in soon. I'm not quite looking at what's going on across the area with transport-wise. Everything looks okay at the moment. No major issues. Only thing we do have, bear in mind, there's a traffic light failure just at Earlsgate roundabout. It's at Falkirk Road, just at Grangemouth there. So do watch out for that on the roundabout itself. But the traffic is coping. But anything else that's going on, of course, we'll keep you updated with the cars to travel later on today with Smithy.

0: Travis, and Why Does It Always Rain on Me at Central FM. So you got me until 2 today, Smithy taking care of things on the home run from 2 o'clock until 6, and not forgetting, of course, that Liv Kyle taking, making sure that everything is all fine, and Dandio, she's with you from 6 o'clock tonight, that half hour house party as well too. You know what it's like, first day of the week, it's not the best, but Liv will keep you with a wee smile on your face from 6:30 until 7, and some energy. As well as that, we'll be sharing the spotlights on some great unsigned acts from the Forth Valley and further afield, all with Liv Kyle on the evening show tonight from 6, with tunes coming up from McFly, and we'll get some Bruno Mars before 2.
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Nuts, Big Yellow Taxi at Central FM. She's still going strong. It's actually got her own podcast now, which is doing very well. It's called The Me That Remains. That came out a couple of months ago, but it's doing mighty, mighty well. There's Big Yellow Taxi at Central FM with some Coldplay coming up, and the guy who's slap bang in the middle of his world tour at Wembley at the moment for the next couple of nights. Maybe you've managed. I know there's some people that one of my mates went to see him and said it was absolutely brilliant. One, two, three, four. Bruno Mars, I just might.

0: Coldplay, and there's Adventure of a Lifetime across the Forth Valley at Central FM, 25 minutes away from 2, where we'll get on. Let's see, we've got the likes of Starship. Oh, I've not had that in ages, but Starship, 6 minutes on the Richer, and Christina Aguilera next.
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0: Sixpence None the Richer and Kiss Me at Central FM. We'll get someone cool from Alexandra Burke. Just ahead of Smithy at 2 today. And this, which you find this song sort of evoke memories. And every time I hear this song...
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0: I just think of myself back in the day trying to be a radio DJ. It's a bit in the middle. You'll know exactly what I'm talking about. Starship. It's Central FM.

0: not really doing pop anymore, it's now West End stuff. Seems to be Alexandra Burke's bag these days, all night long at Central FM. That is your lot for me today. Smithy is up next. He'll get the hometown humdinger, also your chance to play Hit the Headline in the next hour. And he's got some cracking tunes, which include the likes of Girls Aloud and Alex Warren. What have you up to? Enjoy your Monday, and I'll chat to you tomorrow morning just after 10.
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9: Andrew Baxter has the latest news at 2.
10: Duncan Scott has the chance to win another medal at the Commonwealth Games later. The University of Stirling swimmer is in action in the 200 metres butterfly. He won gold in the 200 metres individual medley on Friday. The Scottish Government's being urged to commit to more funding for council housing. A nationwide housing emergency was declared at Holyrood in May 2024. A coalition of charities say ministers should build more than 15,000 homes a year to end the housing emergency. The Scottish Government has a target to deliver 110,000 affordable homes by 2032. Andy Burnham is hosting Volodymyr Zelensky, his first international visitor since taking office a week ago. The two leaders are at a naval base where hundreds of Ukrainian military personnel have spent weeks training. President Zelensky says their first call last Monday was very good.
11: We spoke about some basic things, not with details, because I understand what that means when you just became the leader, and I count that we will have productive, very open bilateral meeting.
10: And drivers heading on the M876 tonight are to face disruption. The slip road from the M9 northbound at Junction 7 will close overnight for resurfacing work. Diversions will be in place, adding nearly 12 miles onto affected journeys.
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10: Cloudy this afternoon across the Forth Valley with a chance of the odd shower and highs of 20 degrees Celsius. That's the latest. I'm Andrew Baxter.
9: Afternoon, just gotten to. It's Monday. It's the start of a brand new week. Welcome to the home run here at Central FM. I'm Smithy. Loads to chat about today. Loads of great songs too. Here's Girls Aloud.
1: Now, more of the best songs all day long. So

I'd forgotten all about that song. Love that. September, Cry For You at Central FM. Girls Aloud with Something Kinda Ooh before that. Getting us underway for the home run and the start of a brand new week in the show as well. Hello, I'm Smithy. And thank you for making it Central FM this afternoon. Loads of chances for you to win this afternoon, of course. Well, soundbite, first of all. Your chance to win a meal for two a bit later on at the Westerton Arms in Bridge of Allen. More on that soon, though. Got the home time humdinger returning. Entertainment news, latest sport, latest travel. Martin will be here to keep us up to date as well. And not only that, we'll play Hit the Headline in a couple of minutes' time. Basically, if you never heard that before, how that works, I give you a story, I give you a funny headline. Your job is to come up with a song to fit our headline. It's a cracker today. It's all about a woman who booked accommodation that she never quite bargained for. Chat about that after Alex Warren.

0: It's REM, shiny, happy people here at Central FM. Let's get underway then with today's Hit the Headline. As always, I'm going to give you a song. And your job is to come up with a song to go along with our headline once again today. If you can think of one, you can get in touch, 0330-838-1031. Or get in touch on the Central FM app if that's how you're listening this afternoon as well. I did tell you it's about a woman today who booked accommodation that perhaps she didn't quite bargain for. A woman accidentally tries to book a stay at a prison. This actually happened. It involves a holidaymaker who's gone viral after accidentally messaging a women's prison in the Philippines instead of a hotel while trying to book accommodation in the popular tourist destination of Baguio. The mix-up happened when the woman contacted Baguio City Jail asking if it had any available units. Staff quickly replied, "Ma'am, this is a jail for women." Realising a mistake, she simply replied, "Sorry." The Bureau of Jail Management and Penology later said, or shared the screenshots of the bizarre exchange on Facebook, joking, "Weekend plans secured," before reminding followers that jail facilities at the BGMP are not a hotel. No, they are not. The prison later followed up with another tongue-in-cheek post saying, "We're fully booked, please do not inquire anymore." Fair enough. That's a great wee story, though. But she's glad that they told her. I imagine if she turned up, it'd be a nightmare. A woman accidentally tries to book a stay at a women's prison is our headline today. What song, though, can we play for that lady? Like I say, 0330-838-1031 if you want to get in touch on WhatsApp. You can also message on the Central FM app this afternoon as well. Let us know your best song suggestions. We'll play the winner before three. And stick around, we've got Lily Allen on the way next.
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In on Hit the Headline today, we'll recap that story for you in a couple of minutes' time. After some Kim Wilde, and man of the moment as well, just finished a run at Wembley where he made a cool 15 million quid. Is that all you ask? Yes, that is all. It's not bad for 12 nights' work, is it? Harry Styles, American Girls at Central FM.

0: It's Kim Wilde, and if I can't have you here at Central FM on Monday afternoon, I'm Smithy. Hello. Thank you for your company once again this afternoon. Thank you as well for all these suggestions so far. On today's Hit the Headline, woman accidentally tries to book a stay at a women's prison. That's our headline today. It involves a holidaymaker who's gone viral after accidentally messaging a women's prison in the Philippines instead of a hotel while trying to book accommodation in the popular tourist destination of Baguio. The mix-up happened when the woman contacted Baguio City Jail asking if it had any units available. They replied, they were very nice about it, and says, man, this is a jail for women. Realising her mistake, she simply replied sorry and moved on. Wonder if she got somewhere in the end. Obviously, it's a jail they shared these posts, so you know, I don't know if she ended up with any accommodation in the end. Keep your suggestions coming in, though. 0330-838-1031. Or you can get in touch on the Central FM app, of course. Winning song to play before three. 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
2: 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Thistle

It's a Goo Goo Dolls with Iris here at Central FM. Woman accidentally tries to book stay at a woman's prison is our headline today. It's about a lady who mistakenly contacted a jail asking if they had any rooms available for upcoming holiday. Obviously, the jail in Philippines contacted and said that she made a big mistake. Robert's been in touch. What about the song Locked Away? Was there a song Locked Away by Maroon 5? I'm sure there was at one point. You're absolutely right. Adam Levine and Maroon 5 did indeed do a song called Locked Away. That's a good one. We'll put that on the list. My favourite suggestion so far. Marion's been in touch. Smithy, what about the theme from Prisoner Cell Block H? Do you know what, Marion? I love Prisoner Cell Block H. In the top two TV shows for me, there's two TV shows I go between. And you'll know if you listen to this show on a regular basis. It's The Bill and Prisoner Cell Block H. And I just rotate the two of them. I love Prisoner Cell Block H. I used to watch it at my grand's when I was wee, and now I've got all the DVDs. I love it. If I can find that song, I'm going to play that on the radio this afternoon. I might not get back on the radio tomorrow, but if I find it, I'm definitely going to play that for Hit the Headline.

Ages and Years with Shine at Central FM. Thank you once again for all the suggestions this afternoon for our Hit the Headline song. Woman accidentally tries to book a stay at a women's prison instead of a hotel while she was on holiday. I couldn't find the prisoner cell block H theme. I dearly wish I had it, honestly, Marion. Believe you me. We're going to go with Ryan's suggestion instead. Ryan's been in touch this afternoon. What about Bruno Mars, Locked Out of Heaven? That'll do nicely. Quite prisoner cell block H, but never mind. So we'll do the trick. Our winning song on Hit the Headline today is Central FM. Enjoy.

0: It's Bruno Mars, it's Locked Out of Heaven here at Central FM, a winning song and hit the headline today. We'll have another one for you tomorrow, of course, at the same time, right about 20 past two. And stick around, Andrew Baxter has your news at three next.
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0: The latest news at three. Here's Andrew Baxter.
11: Duncan Scott has the chance to win another medal at the Commonwealth Games later. The University of Stirling swimmer is in action in the 200 metres butterfly. He won gold in the 200 metres individual medley on Friday. The Scottish Government's being urged to commit to more funding for council housing. A nationwide housing emergency was declared at Holyrood in May 2024. A coalition of charities say ministers should build more than 15,000 homes a year to end the housing emergency. The Scottish Government has a target to deliver 110,000 affordable homes by 2032. Andy Burnham is hosting Volodymyr Zelensky, his first international visitor since taking office a week ago. The two leaders are at a naval base where hundreds of Ukrainian military personnel have spent weeks training. President Zelensky says their first call last Monday was very good.
12: We spoke about some basic things, not with details, because I understand what has been when you just became the leader, and I count that we will have productive very open bilateral meeting.
11: And drivers heading on the M876 tonight are to face disruption. The slip road from the M9 northbound at Junction 7 will close overnight for resurfacing work. Diversions will be in place, adding nearly 12 miles onto affected journeys.
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11: Cloudy this afternoon across the Forth Valley with a chance of the odd shower and highs of 20 degrees Celsius. That's the latest. I'm Andrew Baxter.
0: 2 minutes past three, Monday afternoon at Central FM. Smithy here on the home run once again. Let's get some J-Lo on and Deep Blue Something in the next 10 minutes as well.
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Deep Blue Something. Breakfast at Tiffany's, J-Lo, and Love Don't Cost a Thing before that. Getting us off and running for another hour of the home run. It's Monday, like I say, start of a brand new week. Feeling quite positive about this week, actually. Not that I don't feel positive every day of the week, obviously. I don't know, it's just something nice in there this week, if you ask me. Smithy here, good to have you company. Once again, we'll check out your entertainment news in 10 minutes' time. Plus, a song from Kelly Clarkson on the way fairly soon. And let's get this on the radio as well. Latest offering from Lewis Capaldi is called Stay Love at Central FM.

0: Kelly Clarkson was stronger at Central FM. The original American Idol, of course, the first ever winner. That seems like a lifetime ago, doesn't it, since Kelly Clarkson won American Idol. I think I was still at high school when Kelly Clarkson won that show. Must have been, yeah, 2004, I would have just been finishing up high school. Oh, feel old now. Right, anyway, Fatboy Slim and Maroon 5 on the way in a couple of minutes' time. Plus, we'll check in with the very latest in the world of entertainment news. Got Olivia Rodrigo news coming up. Teddy Swims had a massive announcement today as well. We'll chat about that. And Taylor Swift all on the way in the next 10 minutes here at Central FM.
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Fatboy Slim at Central FM. Well, the thing that I remember about that song, it's a decent song. The video. Do you remember the video to that? It was just basically a guy standing in the cinema queue that starts dancing around. The only thing I can remember about the guys that he had red underpants on as well. It sticks in my mind. Every time I hear that song, it flashbacks to watching that video back in the day. We've got chances for you to win all this week, of course. 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One of those clubs is hiding the grand prize as well. We're going to reveal that club and which club is the winner on Friday. And even if you don't get the answer right, by the way, you'll still receive a Better Luck Next Time pack to collect from Affordable Golf. You can be a winner, of course, with Shot or Slice here at Central FM. It's open to all Fourth Valley residents, and there's no golfing knowledge required, by the way. I don't know anything about golf, and even I would get some of the questions right. It's all good. All this week, of course, with Brad and Andrew here at Central FM, is Shot or Slice with Affordable Golf Installing, making golf accessible for everyone with all the leading golf brands, state-of-the-art custom fitting technology and expert advice from PGA professionals. 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
0: Now, Olivia Rodrigo has sparked a frenzy online after photos from what appears to be a secret music video were leaked onto social media. The 23-year-old singer, who was reportedly filming at a botanical garden in New York City, where fans spotted production equipment labelled with her name. Although nothing has been confirmed yet, many fans believe the project could be a music video for Maggots for Brains from her latest album, You Seem Pretty Sad for a Girl So In Love. Others are convinced that other tracks, including Honeybee or Expectations, deserve the visual treatment instead. Social media quickly filled with theories, with one fan writing, "It'll probably be Honeybee." Well, I guess we'll just have to wait and find out, won't we? Teddy Swims, meanwhile, has confirmed a brand new UK and European tour for spring 2027. The Lose Control singer announced the Ugly Tour on social media, telling fans, "I can't wait to see you all in March and April. I love you all." The tour begins in Norway at the Unity Arena on the 2nd of March before travelling through Sweden, Denmark, Germany, the Netherlands, Austria, Belgium, France, Ireland and Scotland as well. Good. It'll wrap up with a major show at London's O2 on the 21st of April. The announcement follows another busy year for Swims, who has appeared at festivals including Coachella, the Isle of Wight Festival and also Latitude as well. Meanwhile, Taylor Swift fans are once again convinced that Reputation is finally on the way after spotting what they believe is another carefully hidden Easter egg. The latest theory centres around the Spotify canvas visuals for I Knew It's a New You, which feature green, purple and red colours. Swifties, I quickly noticed, the combination matches the camera flash colours used in Reputation Polaroid collectibles released in 2018. The discovery sent social media, as you can imagine, into overdrive, with fans posting messages including "We are so back," while others begged Taylor to finally release the Reputation Taylor's version. Some remain sceptical, though, joking there was more chance of a completely new album arriving first. Tell you what, these internet sleuths are getting worse and worse, aren't they? They just wait and find out. Could it just be a coincidence? Like a lot of these things are sometimes. I think they read too much into it, the Swifties fans, but hey, there's no telling them, and they love a rumour, don't they? Let's be honest.
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0: take home with Beautiful here at Central FM. If you're hungry this afternoon, you might want to turn down your... I'll give you warning when you can turn down your radio if you are hungry, because we're going to chat about pizza fairly soon. Because apparently the best five pizza chains in the UK have been announced. We'll chat about that fairly soon, though. Like I say, one, I'm appalled at, but we'll come to that soon. Plus, music from Teddy Swims. He's announced his tour for next year, as we mentioned in the Showbiz News. He's on the way, as well as some Sienna Spiro. And we'll catch up with Martin as well in the next few minutes. Find out what's happening on the Forth Valleys Road this Monday afternoon.
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13: We're off to a good start across the Forth Valley Motorway Network this Monday afternoon. M80, M876, M9 all check out fine. And Stirling Boroughmuir Road looking a bit slightly southbound as you head in towards the Craigs roundabout. In Falkirk, the Grahams Road already busy northbound as you head from the Central Retail Park out towards Bainsford. Falkirk Road busy both ways between the Ellsgate roundabout and the Westfield roundabout. A9 heavy southbound from the Helix in towards the Westfield roundabout. The Clackmannanshire Bridge is delay free both north and southbound. Finally, a bit further afield, the A9 slowing northbound as you go through the roadworks at Blackford. That's the latest. I'm Martin Robertson. More travel on the way in 40 minutes.
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Sophie B. Hawkins, Damn, I Wish I Was Your Lover. Central FM, 12 minutes away from 4 on Monday afternoon. The quest for the perfect pizza is often a journey that we all share, isn't it? Filled with cheesy delights and occasional regret as well. From late-night cravings to weekend gatherings, the best pizza chains are our reliable companions. Now, the top 5 best pizza chains have been revealed. Get us. Number 5, Papa John's. Number 4, this one, no. Mellow Mushroom. I've never even heard of Mellow Mushroom. It's not something I would try. I hate mushrooms. Don't get me started on mushrooms. Number 3, Pizza Hut. Number 2, the California Pizza Kitchen. Clearly this isn't the UK, is it? This is America. The number 1 best pizza chain in the UK is apparently... Well, it says the UK here. But you don't get California Pizza Kitchen in the UK, do you? Domino's, though, apparently come out at number 1. There you go. I quite like the wee independent pizza shops, I must admit. A few weeks ago, though, I was horrified. I went out to watch the World Cup final, and the place where we were going to watch it organised a load of pizzas to be delivered, right? And they had mushrooms and pineapple on them. They just got a bit of everything on them. And all they ordered like 12 pizzas, and they were all exactly the same. They all had olives, mushrooms and pineapples on them. The three things I hate... Just scrape my topping in the bin and just have a cheese base, that was all.

0: Sienna Spiro and The Visitor, of course, here at Central FM, rounding things off for another hour of The Home Run. We've got the Home Time Humdinger on the way in the next hour. It's a good old question today. I say that every time, as if it'll catch you out. It might one day, you never know. It's on the way, though, roughly just after 4:30 this afternoon. Some Fergie on the way after news at 4 with Andrew as well, next.
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9: Duncan Scott has the chance to win another Commonwealth Games medal tonight. He's in action at the 200 metres butterfly in Glasgow. The University of Stirling swimmer won gold in the 200 metres individual medley on Friday. Scottish Government ministers are being urged to ramp up funding for council homes. A coalition of charities say ministers should build more than 15,000 homes a year to end the housing emergency. A nationwide housing crisis was declared at Holyrood in May 2024. The Scottish Government has a target to deliver 110,000 affordable homes by 2032. The funeral of one of Scotland's last remaining D-Day veterans has taken place today in Aberdeen. Jim Glenny was 18 years old when he landed on Sword Beach as part of the Normandy landings on June the 6th, 1944. He died aged 100 earlier this month. And Dan Neil says he would be more than happy to be named Rangers captain for the season. The summer signing from Sunderland has skipped the club at times during pre-season. He's told Sky Sports News it's vital Rangers have a number of leaders in their group for this campaign.
10: The most important thing for this football club is that there isn't just one captain. There's got to be a number of captains in the team. For me, everybody's got leadership qualities in their own right, whether that's leading by example, leading with your voice, leading by putting your arm around someone or giving someone a kick up the you-know-what.
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9: Cloudy this afternoon across the Forth Valley with a chance of the odd shower and highs of 20 degrees Celsius. That's the latest. I'm Andrew Baxter.
0: Monday afternoon, 2 minutes past four at Central FM. Martin will keep us up to date with the latest on the roads. He's back in about 20 minutes' time. In the meantime, some Meredith Brooks and Fergie as well. Now,
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Central FM, 9 minutes past four, Monday afternoon. Meredith Brooks. Before that, of course, Fergie Glamorous getting us underway for another hour of the home run for Monday. Start of a brand new week. Hello, Smithy here. And it is the 27th of July. If you, like me, get paid on the 31st of July, you've just got to make it through till Friday. It's been one long month, hasn't it? Just get to Friday, though. It'll all be fine. Like I say, 27th of July today. I see that it's National Chicken Finger Day today. I don't even know where they get these national days from. National Take Your House Plants for a Walk Day. Really? It's also National Sleepyhead Day today as well. That's just every day for me. That's not just a 27th of July thing. That's every day for me.

0: It's the Cranberries with Dreams at Central FM. Quarter past four, well, just after quarter past four, Monday afternoon, 27th of July, of course. Catch up with Martin for another look at the Forth Valley roads. Can't speak all of a sudden today. Well, what's wrong with me? Razor Light and Prefab Sprout on the way musically soon as well. And as promised, Home Time Humdinger. If you're waiting for that this afternoon, it's on the way around about 20 minutes' time here on the Home Run.
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3: 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I've just got a touch of the old indigestion.
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22: The M80 flowing fine in both directions this afternoon between the M876 merge at Denylone Head and Castle Cary, and Stirling Boroughmuir Road still a bit sluggish southbound as you head in towards the Craigs roundabout. In Falkirk, the Grahams Road just steady at the moment to and from Bainsford. Falkirk Road busy both ways between the Alsgate and Westfield roundabouts. A9 heavy southbound as you head from the Helix in towards the Westfield roundabout. Clackmannanshire Bridge checks out fine in both directions. Finally, a bit further afield, the A9 still slowing northbound as you go through the road at Blackford. That's the latest. More travel on the way in 20 minutes.
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1: Got to get right to the end of that song there just to get that last wee bit in. Prefab Sprout, King of Rock and Roll here at Central FM. Ariana Grande's latest single is on the way, as well as a brilliant song from Ace of Base as well. And as promised, the first hometime humdinger of the week on the way in about 10 minutes' time as well. Right now, almost 4:30, let's get your latest news headlines once again.
2: Duncan Scott has the chance to win another Commonwealth Games medal tonight. He's in action at the 200 metres butterfly in Glasgow. Scottish Government ministers are being urged to ramp up funding for council homes. A coalition of charities say ministers should build more than 15,000 homes a year to end the housing emergency. And drivers heading on the M876 tonight will face disruption. The slip road from the M9 northbound at Junction 7 will close overnight for resurfacing work.

0: got a brand new album out very soon. That being one of the songs from it, Hate That I Made You Love Me, and you from Ariana Grande at Central FM. Right, 23 minutes away from 5. That, of course, can only mean one thing. The return of the Home Time Humdinger for a brand new week, of course. Set your question. To get you through the last 20 minutes of what this afternoon, if you want to get involved, you can do that. 0330-838-1031 on WhatsApp. Or if you're listening on the Central FM app this afternoon, you can get in touch through the app as well. Tell us the answer to the Humdinger question that I'm about to set you. And we'll give you a mention. Even if you're wrong, we'll probably give you a mention as well. What nice like that here at Central FM. Right, today's Home Time Humdinger. I can be cracked, I can be made, I can be told, I can be played. But what we're talking about today, I can be cracked, I can be made, I can be told, and I can be played. What am I? I wonder. Like I say, you can get in touch on 0330-838-1031 on WhatsApp, or of course use the Central FM app if you want to get in touch this afternoon, if that's how you're listening as well. We'll give you the answer before 5. And let you know if you're correct as well. I can be cracked, I can be made, I can be told, I can be played. It's what we're talking about today. If you've no idea at all, like I say, you'll find out in about 20 minutes' time. And Travel with Martin next.
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8: M80 picking up Glasgow bound as you head from the M876 merge at Denylon, head down towards Castle Kerry. In Stirling, the A91 busy southbound as you go between the Muirton and Millhall roundabouts and then further south in towards the Bannockburn interchange. In Falkirk, the Grahams Road sluggish northbound as you head from the central retail park out towards Bainsford. Falkirk Road busy both ways between the Elsgate and Westfield roundabouts. A9 heavy southbound in towards the Westfield roundabout. Clackmannanshire Bridge checks out fine in both directions. Finally, a bit further afield, the A9 is slowing northbound as you go through the roadworks at Blackford. That's it. More travel in 40 minutes.
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It is Maloko, of course, with Singing Back here at Central FM. Right, how are you getting on with the home time humdinger for tonight then? I can tell you two people that have got the right answer. Patricia, well done to you. In fact, I can tell you more than two. Patricia, spot on. Connor, hi to you. Connor and Falker guessing, and you'd be right, Connor. Well done to you. Well done to Robert, who's been in touch and about his taxi. Hi, Smithy. I reckon the answer is yep, spot on. One of these days I'm going to get that wrong and end up reading the answer out. Hi to Debbie as well. Well done to you, Debbie. Spot on with the answer to the question that we sent you earlier. I can be cracked. I can be made. I can be told, and I can be played. Well, what are we talking about today? Like I say, final chance to get in touch, 0330-838-1031. Or you can use the Central FM app if that's how you're listening this afternoon. To get your guesses in as well, I can be cracked, I can be made, I can be told, I can be played. What we're talking about today, you'll find out after Britney Spears and brand new Taylor Swift from the Toy Story film now.

0: Britney Spears. And I headbutt the microphone as well, accidentally. Maybe one more time here at Central FM. Right, our home time humdinger for today. I can be cracked, I can be made, I can be told, I can be played. What were we talking about? Hi to Sam, who got in with an answer as well. Hi also to Kenneth, who's been in touch. Spot on with the answer as well. I can be cracked, I can be made, I can be told, I can be played. We were, of course, talking today about the one thing that I do love in life. A good joke.
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12: Duncan Scott has the chance to win another medal at the Commonwealth Games later. The University of Stirling swimmer is in action in the 200 metres butterfly. He won gold in the 200 metres individual medley on Friday. The Scottish Government's being urged to commit to more funding for council housing. A nationwide housing emergency was declared at Holyrood in May 2024. A coalition of charities say ministers should build more than 15,000 homes a year to end the housing emergency. The Scottish Government has a target to deliver 110,000 affordable homes by 2032. Andy Burnham is hosting Volodymyr Zelensky, his first international visitor since taking office a week ago. The two leaders are at a naval base where hundreds of Ukrainian military personnel have spent weeks training. President Zelensky says their first call last Monday was very good.
13: We spoke about some basic things, not with details, because I understand what has been when you just became the leader, and I count that we will have productive very open bilateral meeting.
12: And drivers heading on the M876 tonight are to face disruption. The slip road from the M9 northbound at Junction 7 will close overnight for resurfacing work. Diversions will be in place, adding nearly 12 miles onto affected journeys.
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12: Cloudy this afternoon across the Forth Valley with a chance of the odd shower and highs of 20 degrees Celsius. That's the latest. I'm Andrew Baxter.
0: 2 minutes past five. We've got the chance for you to win a meal for two coming up in the next 10 minutes. You could be off to the Westerton Arms in Bridge of Allen. Soundbite plays after Enrique next.
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0: Shapeshifters with Lola Steam at Central FM. Enrique, I like it. Just before that, 9 minutes past five, getting us underway for the final hour of the home run. Smithy here from Monday, and of course all the rest of the week as well. We've got some brand new Niall Horan to play you in just a second. First of all, how'd you fancy a meal for two?
1: Soundbite with the Westerton Arms.
0: At the Westerton Arms, of course, it could be all yours. All you have to do, very simply, I'm going to play you 1 second of a song, one little second of a song. If you can tell us what that song is and who it's by, you could be offered a meal for two at the Westerton Arms in Bridge of Allen. The number, as always, to get in touch on WhatsApp is 0330 838 1031, or you can get in touch on the Central FM app as well, if that's how you're listening this afternoon. And like I say, get it right, come on here, tell us about it, and you can be offered a meal for two at the Westerton Arms in Bridge of Allen, a traditional Scottish pub serving breakfast, lunch, dinner and classic favourites as well. They've got burgers, they've got steaks, they've got pies, they've got steak pies, they've got fish and chips. They've also got a wide drink selection as well. A live sport on the screen, a beer garden, a warm, friendly atmosphere. It's a perfect spot for family meals, weekend get-togethers, or indeed relaxed catch-ups as well. Now, you could be there with a meal for two. Here's the song that you need to identify. What is this song, and who's it by? Have a think about it. What is that song? Who's it by? Should have driven quite a few people crazy. I might have to give an extra clue out. You never know. What is that song, though? 0330 838 1031 on WhatsApp, or of course the Central FM app. Come on and tell us what the song is, who's it by, and yeah, meal for two, yours at the Westerton Arms in Bridge of Allen. Here is the clip one more time. You'll know the song as well. It's one of those that'll be on the tip of your tongue. You'll know what it is, but it's going to be annoying for the next couple of days if you don't get it right. Prove me wrong, though. Like I say, 0330 838 1031, or on the Central FM app. We'll get someone on to play the game very soon. Right now, here's brand new Niall Horan at Central FM.

0: Bruno Mars, Matt Gronson, Uptown Funk here at Central FM. Keep your answers coming in then for Soundbite this afternoon. Meal for Two, the West of Ten Arms is still this clip. Go on, put the Four Valley out of misery, if you know what that is. At 033-0838-1031, if you want to register on WhatsApp, drop me a message if you can name the song and the artist. Or you can use the Central FM app as well. We'll get someone on to play the game very soon indeed. Some James and Jason Nevins on the way in a couple of minutes' time. First, though, we'll catch up with Martin for the very latest on the Forth Valley's roads next.
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13: M80 looking sluggish Glasgow bound as you head from the M876 merge at Denylon, head down towards Castle Carey. In Stirling, the A91 touch busy southbound as you head in towards the Bannockburn interchange. In Falkirk, the Grahams Road just steady at the moment to and from Bainsford. Falkirk Road busy both ways between the Ellsgate and Westfield roundabouts. The A9 heavy southbound in towards the Westfield roundabout. No problems at the Clackmannshire Bridge. Finally, a bit further afield, the A9 slowing northbound as you go through the roadworks at Blackford. That's it. I'll have more travel for you in 20 minutes.
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It's Robin with Every Heartbeat here at Central FM, the home of Wake Up with Brad, Shaz and Andrew. Forgot where I was there for a second. Brad and Andrew here this week. Of course, Shaz on her holidays, so it's Brad and Andrew. And you can wake up with tomorrow morning, once again from 6:30. Got a chance for you to win on Shot or Slice, of course, if you're a golf fan. Even if you're not a golf fan, you want to get into golf. Great competition.

0: it's Cyndi Lauper. Singer, of course, and former WWE ring girl back in the day. Well, it was WWF back then, in the kind of early to mid-80s, and then she obviously found fame as a pop star. Started out as a wrestling girl, there you go. I drove all night here at Central FM. We'll catch up with Martin for the final time this evening. Find out what's happening on the Four Valleys Roads, plus Roxette, Gracie Abrams and JP Cooper all on the way before 6 o'clock this evening.
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12: M80 is still looking a bit sluggish. Glasgow bound as you head from the M876 merge at Denylone, head down towards Castle Cary, and Stirling Kerse Road sluggish eastbound between the Broadleys and Millhall roundabouts. A91 touch busy southbound in towards the Bannockburn interchange, and Falkirk the Grahams Road steady to and from Bensford. Falkirk Road busy both ways between the Ellsgate roundabout and the Westfield roundabout, and A9 heavy southbound as you head from the Helix in towards the Westfield roundabout. Finally, a bit further afield, the A9 slowing northbound as you go through the roadworks at Blackford. That's the latest. I'm Martin Robertson.
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It's Roxette, Listen to Your Heart at Central FM. Now, I've spoken about this before on the radio many a time, about how stories and papers and stuff can lure you in to thinking that you're going to get something and then they just snipe you at the last minute. This is a prime example. I'll read how the story starts off. KFC has teamed up with The Simpsons for a limited-time menu packed with food and collectibles inspired by legendary animated series. There's rumours even of a donut burger. And I'm thinking, right, okay, a donut and a burger, I'm not quite sure I'd have that combination. However, I would be willing to try. So they've hooked me in there. They're thinking, right, I'm going to try a donut burger when I go home tonight. I'm going to order one. And then the next line, the collaboration is currently only available in Spain and Portugal. That'll be that then. I won't be ordering one tonight, will I? Hate when papers do that. It's a nightmare. JP Cooper on the way right now. Brand new Gracie Abrams, Central FM. Back in the page.

0: It is JP Cooper, and She's On My Mind at Central FM, rounding things off for me for tonight. Thank you so much for your company once again. Stick around, Live on the way after six. She'll have the hour of brand new music on the way from 9 o'clock this evening. Songs that you may never have heard before here at Central FM. Like I say, with Liv, She's On The Way after news at six. Have a brilliant Monday night, whatever you're up to. I'll catch you back here tomorrow afternoon for the home run from two.
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10: Duncan Scott has the chance to win another Commonwealth Games medal tonight. He's in action at the 200 metres butterfly in Glasgow. The University of Stirling swimmer won gold in the 200 metres individual medley on Friday. Scottish Government's ministers have been urged to ramp up funding for council homes. A coalition of charities say ministers should build more than 15,000 homes a year to end the housing emergency. A nationwide housing crisis was declared at Holyrood in May 2024. The Scottish Government has a target to deliver 110,000 affordable homes by 2032. The funeral of one of Scotland's last remaining D-Day veterans has taken place today in Aberdeen. Jim Glennie was 18 years old when he landed on Sword Beach as part of the Normandy landings on June 6, 1944. He died aged 100 earlier this month. And Dan Neil says he would be more than happy to be named Rangers captain for the season. The summer signing from Sunderland has skipped the club at times during pre-season. He's told Sky Sports News it's vital Rangers have a number of leaders in their group for this campaign.
11: The most important thing for this football club is that there isn't just one captain. There's got to be a number of captains in the team. For me, everybody's got leadership qualities in their own right, whether that's leading by example, leading with your voice, leading by putting your arm around someone or giving someone a kick up the you-know-what.
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10: A few showers tonight across the Forth Valley with lows of 12 degrees Celsius. That's the latest. I'm Andrew Baxter.
9: Good evening and happy Monday. Liv Cole with you now at 6 o'clock to continue with all the best songs all day long. 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

Nice, soulful sounds to get started this Monday evening. Mario and Let Me Love You on Central FM. Good evening and welcome. Thank you very much for having us as your soundtrack. Hope you've had a nice start to the week. Perhaps you are off on holiday, perhaps you're just back off holiday, or perhaps holidays are nowhere to be seen and you just need a little bit of a relief from the music, and that we can do for you. Ollie Mar is on the way, Blue Boy coming up, and Sienna Sparrow as well before our half-hour house party at 6:30 tonight. But first things first, let's get into this. Latest tune from John Newman, this is Medigo on Central FM. Thank you.

0: Keeping things nice and upbeat with Ollie Murs on Central FM. Your half hour house party coming up in about 15 minutes time. Going to bring you some proper energetic party tunes to soundtrack your Monday night as we shake off the day and look forward to the week ahead. Sienna Spyro on before that as well.
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much time for her right now. I just love her sound and her voice. Very kind of old style aesthetic as well. Very 60s in some of the videos that I've seen. Sienna Spyro and Material Lover on Central FM. Good evening. Let's start off then on our half hour house party. Between now and 7, I'm going to get in some proper classic anthems to get you smiling, dancing.

0: City High, what would you do on Central FM? Going to get into some Sophie Ellis-Bexter on the way next, Jess Glynn with a big summery anthem, and Body Rockers as well, as we continue our half-hour house party all the way to 7.
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Probably one of the earliest times that we heard Ray featuring on that tune from Joe Corry there, Beds on Central FM, as we continue our half hour house party. Welcome along. This is a great way for you to ease into the week, I think. Monday's behind you, the hardest day of the week is done. Now we can just look forward to it. What have we got planned? Do we have some nights out? Do we have a birthday coming up? The beginning of some annual leave? Or are we just here to enjoy the tunes on Central FM? I'm here every weeknight, 6 till 10. We continue now with some Spiller and Sophie Ellis-Bextor. This is Groove Jets. Oh,

I blame the Jets who advert as she did, but I just don't think Jess Glynn can be played at any time other than summer. Like, I don't imagine that song doing well at Christmas, but I think it's doing very well right now. Don't be so hard on yourself on Central FM. An important message to carry through from Monday. I hope you're having a great start to your week. We had Groove Jet on before that as we continue our half-hour house party. And now time for a couple more to squeeze in before seven. Got Mick and Leo Sayer on the way with Thunder in My Heart. And right now, I hope you're ready for some attitude, Body Rockers, and I Like the Way.

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1: 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And more of the best songs all day long to continue at 7 o'clock. We've got an update on all the news as well from Andrew next.
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13: Duncan Scott has the chance to win another Commonwealth Games medal tonight. He's in action at the 200 metres butterfly in Glasgow. The University of Stirling swimmer won gold in the 200 metres individual medley on Friday. Scottish Government's ministers have been urged to ramp up funding for council homes. A coalition of charities say ministers should build more than 15,000 homes a year to end the housing emergency. A nationwide housing crisis was declared at Holyrood in May 2024. The Scottish Government has a target to deliver 110,000 affordable homes by 2032. The funeral of one of Scotland's last remaining D-Day veterans has taken place today in Aberdeen. Jim Glenny was 18 years old when he landed on Sword Beach as part of the Normandy landings on June the 6th, 1944. He died aged 100 earlier this month. And Dan Neil says he would be more than happy to be named Rangers captain for the season. The summer signing from Sunderland has skipped the club at times during pre-season. He's told Sky Sports News it's vital Rangers have a number of leaders in their group for this campaign.
0: The most important thing for this football club is that there isn't just one captain. There's got to be a number of captains in the team. For me, everybody's got leadership qualities in their own right, whether that's leading by example, leading with your voice, leading by putting your arm around someone or giving someone a kick up the you-know-what.
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13: A few showers tonight across the Forth Valley with lows of 12 degrees Celsius. That's the latest. I'm Andrew Baxter.
1: Good evening. 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Jamiroquai and Joel are coming up very shortly. Right now, time for Neo, Miss Independent.
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Good vibes only tonight. Jamiroquai, Canned Heat on Central FM, bringing us some nice energy as we progress with our Monday evenings together. We've got some Rihanna lined up for you, Charlatans and Dermot Kennedy all on the way before 7:30. And right now, time for Joe and End of Beginning.

0: I always love going back to old school Rihanna. Rude Boy on Central FM, sounding just as great now as it did when it first came out. More to come as well from Dermot Kennedy, the script and the Saturdays as well. So whatever kind of Monday night you're having, keep us as your soundtrack.
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Wee bit of romance from Dermot Kennedy, Kiss Me on Central FM. The Charlatans on before that, and the Saturdays on next. But right now, a brand new tune from the Scripps. They are back in 2026. They've got a big tour coming up. They're going to be hitting Glasgow, I believe. So this is one that's going to sound just brilliant, I think, when they come on a stage and do it for the first time that you'll hear it live. Man in the Arena. If I stand-

0: as a girl band, these guys were severely underrated. Honestly, they are so, so good. That's such a belter. Ego on Central FM. Gonna continue the good vibes this Monday as well across the Forth Valley with some Olive on the way, the new one from Somber, which we're loving, and information on how to get involved in this week's competition.
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Now, as you may have heard, we've been telling you all about this for the last few days. 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Shot or Slice is on all this week here on Central FM. Best of luck to you. Got some Travie McCoy on the way next. And now a gorgeous tune from Somber.

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4: Duncan Scott has the chance to win another Commonwealth Games medal tonight. He's in action at the 200 metres butterfly in Glasgow. The University of Stirling swimmer won gold in the 200 metres individual medley on Friday. Scottish Government ministers have been urged to ramp up funding for council homes. A coalition of charities say ministers should build more than 15,000 homes a year to end the housing emergency. A nationwide housing crisis was declared at Holyrood in May 2024. The Scottish Government has a target to deliver 110,000 affordable homes by 2032. The funeral of one of Scotland's last remaining D-Day veterans has taken place today in Aberdeen. Jim Glennie was 18 years old when he landed on Sword Beach as part of the Normandy landings on June 6, 1944. He died aged 100 earlier this month. And Dan Neil says he would be more than happy to be named Rangers captain for the season. The summer signing from Sunderland has skipped the club at times during pre-season. He's told Sky Sports News it's vital Rangers have a number of leaders in their group for this campaign.
5: The most important thing for this football club is that there isn't just one captain. There's got to be a number of captains in the team. For me, everybody's got leadership qualities in their own right, whether that's leading by example, leading with your voice, leading by putting your arm around someone or giving someone a kick up the you-know-what.
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4: A few showers tonight across the Forth Valley with lows of 12 degrees Celsius. That's the latest. I'm Andrew Baxter.
2: Good evening, it's 8 o'clock. My name is Liv and it is a joy to soundtrack your Monday evening across the Forth Valley. Justin Timberlake on the way and now the adventures of Stevie B.
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Peak era of Justin Timberlake, Cry Me a River on Central FM. Good evening and welcome along. I hope you've had a wonderful Monday, a great start to your week, and I hope you'll stick with us as we continue with all the best songs all day long. Got some Becky Hill coming up for you, a new one from Olivia Rodrigo, which is doing very well at the minute, some Blur, some Mimi Webb, and of course a whole hour of brand new Scottish music will return at 9 o'clock tonight. So if you want to discover some brilliant new bands, a rising pop star, or even an electronic act that you can really fall in love with that may live two streets down for you, then I do recommend sticking around here on Central FM. For now though, let's get into this. Benson Boone is back, brand new tune from him this year that we are loving on Central FM right now. It's called The Time of My Life.

0: sing-along anthem from Farm, all together now on Central FM. Going to continue with some Liberty X on the way next, and then a big dancey anthem from David Guetta and Becky Hill.
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Remember, on Central FM. Brand new tune from Olivia Rodrigo now. This is Stupid Song, and I hope you enjoy it as much as we do. Yeah.

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Red Flag sounding just excellent. It's always been one of my favourites, and I feel like she just kind of dropped off the radar a wee bit, didn't she? She had that massive, massive hit, one or two ones after that in that kind of era, and then she's maybe been quietly working behind the scenes. I'm looking forward to a renaissance from Mimi Webb. I think she deserves it. Let's get into this now. Chaka Khan and Snoop Dogg have teamed up for this epic new tune. I just love it. It's called Boogies in My Soul. Chaka.

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0: 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Kian Ducrow, Who's Making You Feel It on Central FM. Gonna turn the spotlight on Scotland next and head to an hour of the most exciting new musicians, bands and artists that you can fall in love with. And we'll have an update on all the news before that.
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2: Duncan Scott has the chance to win another Commonwealth Games medal tonight. He's in action at the 200 metres butterfly in Glasgow. The University of Stirling swimmer won gold in the 200 metres individual medley on Friday. Scottish Government ministers are being urged to ramp up funding for council homes. A coalition of charities say ministers should build more than 15,000 homes a year to end the housing emergency. A nationwide housing crisis was declared at Holyrood in May 2024. The Scottish Government has a target to deliver 110,000 affordable homes by 2032. The funeral of one of Scotland's last remaining D-Day veterans has taken place today in Aberdeen. Jim Glennie was 18 years old when he landed on Sword Beach as part of the Normandy landings on June 6, 1944. He died aged 100 earlier this month. And Dan Neil says he would be more than happy to be named Rangers captain for the season. The summer signing from Sunderland has skipped the club at times during pre-season. He's told Sky Sports News it's vital Rangers have a number of leaders in their group for this campaign.
3: The most important thing for this football club is that there isn't just one captain. There's got to be a number of captains in the team. For me, everybody's got leadership qualities in their own right, whether that's leading by example, leading with your voice, leading by putting your arm around someone or giving someone a kick up the you-know-what.
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2: A few showers tonight across the Forth Valley with lows of 12 degrees Celsius. That's the latest. I'm Andrew Baxter.
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0: It's 9 o'clock and time now to put a focus on Scotland, specifically the brand new music scene, which is thriving right now. My name is Liv Cowell. It's 9 o'clock. Let's jump straight in.
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0: Maddie Nesbitt put this out on Friday and we are just obsessed. Long awaited from her. This is Death of the Radio.

Nice wee DIY project from Pula, P-U-L-A. That tune is called Onside, recent one of theirs. And all of which is self-made, self-released, it's fully independent, and I think it's got a great kind of bedroom pop sound. Big fan of that, especially for these late summery evenings, which we are enjoying together for a wee while longer across the Forth Valley. Liv Cowell with you on Central FM, taking you through a whole hour of the most exciting emerging music from all around Scotland. We started off, of course, with the latest one from Maddie Nisbet over in Glasgow. So, so exciting. The first release of hers in 2026, one she managed to perform last night to great success over at King Tut's in Glasgow. I think it looked like a brilliant night, and hopefully it went as well as it looked. More to come from now until 10 o'clock. We've got some dance on the way, some rock, and now a big pop tune from Falkirk, Jasmine Jett. This is Classy Woman.

0: Now, if I'm not mistaken, I think Natasha performed on stage last night alongside Maddie Nisbet. What a lovely little kind of synergetic collaboration. That's Too Good from her, her latest single, all about red flags and ignoring them and trying to do better nonetheless. I'm sure it went well, but if they come back to do a concert together again, I think it'd be well worth checking out. A lovely, lovely mix. And more to come from us as we stay in the pop sphere for just a minute longer, and then we'll turn up the energy with some indie rock and a new dance record, which is yet to be released.
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Astral Projection, the new tune from KB and the Rascals down in Ayr, sounding just fabulous tonight on Central FM. Good evening and welcome. I hope you're enjoying discovering some brand new music from all around Scotland. Before that, we had Katie Nicholl, originally from Dundee, with You Hurt My Heart, her brand new single. Such a powerful sound to that one, and one I think she'll perform really, really well. She's got a headline gig coming up on the 5th of September over at McCool's in Glasgow. A great chance to see her put that voice to the test in a way that I absolutely know will not disappoint. I hope you're having a wonderful night. I hope you're enjoying these late evenings that we still have for a wee bit longer across the Forth Valley. Going to take it down a notch soon, but not quite yet. It is Monday night, but we don't have to pretend it's a quiet one by any means. Let's head to this guy. Meryl is cooking up an absolute storm in Falkirk right now, thriving with this massive house sound of his. And this latest one that I'm about to play is actually technically unreleased. You can catch him every Friday night and Saturday night in Edinburgh at Coal Town House. This one is No Time for Games.

0: If you like jungle, bonobo, Marabou State, that kind of really beautiful summery sounds, you will absolutely adore this guy, Summer, S-O-M-E-R. This tune is called Forever. It's much more of a kind of composer, production-led song rather than like a big anthem you want to hear at a club. I think it's got a very ethereal quality to it. It's one you could quite easily listen to with your eyes closed and feel like you're going somewhere far, far away. I'm a big fan of it. He does a lot of kind of gaming soundtracks and live experiences as well, and you can totally hear how that might transfer into a really cool like audio visual kind of night. So I'm going to keep a close eye. I believe they have an event coming up, in fact. Actually, they're playing audio in Glasgow on the 3rd of September. If you want to go and grab some tickets, I think it'd be a really interesting night. Now we're going to change the vibe up next on Central FM, staying in Scotland, staying with all these kind of emerging artists, but going into a slightly softer, more folksy sound. So if that's what you need tonight, then stick with us.
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Home Place from Edinburgh. Gorgeous wee sound to that one. Very Bon Iver, I think, if you liked his early stuff. That one was called In My Head. It's interesting. I think that's it's a project for him that's kind of come out of a programme he did over at Edinburgh College. Probably helped him just experiment with loads of stuff and find their way. I think it must be so true of so many artists that enrol in music programmes and maybe come away with something that they just can't quite, you know, forget, can't quite let that one go, want to tinker with it a bit longer. And before you know it, it's given them a whole new career. So, so exciting. And looking forward to what he does next. Before that, we had Orla Noble with her beautiful song Mosaic, which features on the debut album, which came out in May. The record's called Unfurl, if you want to go and explore that further. Now, Jonah Burkett is gearing up for an EP release. Very exciting. Going to be launching that on the 3rd of September. This one's called Close, if you want to go and explore what's out already. A few singles, definitely worth your time. Enjoy this one.

0: The last one from me this evening, from Wanderer, a gorgeous alternative folksy duo based over in Glasgow right now. That's only their second single. It's called Nevermind. So heartbreaking, honestly, but a beautiful, beautiful sound to it. Very excited for what they're making behind the scenes at the minute. I know they're working on some new releases, so hopefully we'll have it before too long. For now, though, that's all from me and from Scotland's new music scene. We'll be back here tomorrow night from 9 o'clock on Central FM, and we'll take you through into the early hours of Tuesday morning now with all the best songs all night long. Take care.
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5: The top stories this hour. French officials say a wildfire on the outskirts of Bordeaux is contained, but rising temperatures and shifting winds could see it flare up again. 42,000 hectares have burned in the region. A court's heard a funeral director in Hull smiled as he gave a family stranger's ashes as a five-day sentencing hearing has begun. Robert Bush admitted 67 offences. He's apologised, but Tristan Essex, whose grandmother's body was recovered following a police investigation, doesn't accept that and fired back a message of his own.
6: Coward. I'm glad you've lost everything. And I hope you lose a lot more.
5: The UK government says it'll support residents in a Clackmannanshire village affected by ground movement. A report has linked it to past mining activity, with locals in Coles Norton evacuated. Here's Scotland's First Minister, John Swinney.
7: This report gives the certainty and the clarity that everyone has been seeking. We'll work collaboratively with the United Kingdom Government and the Mining Remediation Authority, giving support to Clackmannanshire Council to make sure that residents can be supported effectively.
5: Labour's drawn neck and neck in the polls with Reform UK, according to a YouGov survey. Andy Burnham's appointed Equalities Minister Bridget Phillipson as the Labour Party chair. In sport, England's Adam Ramsay-Peeties won bronze in the 50 metres breaststroke. It's his second third-place finish at the Commonwealth Games in Glasgow, following his result in the 100 metres.
8: It's been an incredible experience, and I think for me, I need to look at how to improve those arena skills, but also keep in perspective that I've got way too much pressure on myself.
5: Australia's Sam Williamson won the gold, and comedian and wildlife presenter Bill Oddie has died aged 85. One producer who worked with him says it's impossible to overestimate his impact on birdwatching, bringing it to new audiences, including via the BBC show Springwatch. He found fame in the 70s with the Goodies. From Sky News, I'm Anna Bates.
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1: 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Oh my, my, oh my, my love, I take one look at you, you're taking me out.

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1: Top stories this hour. French officials say a wildfire on the outskirts of Bordeaux is contained, but rising temperatures and shifting winds could see it flare up again. 42,000 hectares have burned in the region. Almost 400,000 people have been forced out of their homes by wildfires in France and central Spain. Maria Canete owns a campsite near Madrid. Her land's been destroyed.
2: I feel awful coming back here. I feel powerless. No one has told us anything. No one is helping us. We don't know anything about what's going on. It was really hard to set up this business. It has taken us 11 years to get here.
1: Grieving families say they don't accept an apology from a fraudulent funeral director. The start of a five-day sentencing hearing for Robert Bush has been told he breached the trust of victims' relatives on an almost industrial scale. A YouGov survey's put Labour neck and neck with Reform UK. The polling follows Andy Burnham's takeover as Labour leader and Prime Minister. Our deputy political editor, Sam Coates, has more.
3: This is the first time since April of last year where Labour hasn't been behind. Let me go through the numbers for you. Labour and Reform UK both on 22%. The Tories just behind on 21%. The Greens on 13%.
1: Meanwhile, Andy Burnham's appointed Equalities Minister Bridget Phillipson as the party's chair. The wildlife presenter Bill Oddie has died aged 85. He found fame in the 1970s as part of the surreal comedy show The Goodies. His second career was in presenting nature programmes like Springwatch. He spoke to us about a comeback for native red squirrels back in 2018.
4: They used to be common in Britain, but a very, very long time ago. And what would you do now? Go out and shoot all the grey squirrels? I don't think so.
1: And England's Adam Ramsay-Peaty took bronze again in the 50-metre breaststroke final at the Commonwealth Games in Glasgow. Scotland's gymnasts Reuben Ward and Cameron Lynn took home silver and bronze medals. Rhys McClenaghan finished in sixth place in the pommel horse final. From Sky News, I'm Faye Rowlands.
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6: Top stories this hour. Officials in France say wildfires near Bordeaux have not gained any ground over the last 24 hours, despite numerous flare-ups. However, we're told the situation in the region remains highly unpredictable, with higher temperatures and strong winds forecast. Hundreds of thousands of homes have been evacuated in France and Spain. French President Emmanuel Macron's visited a control centre.
7: The priority, obviously, is lives. When you need to move to save lives, you move people. When you need to sacrifice forest or sometimes equipment to save lives, we will do that.
6: New technical education routes are to be made available to 14-year-olds in England as part of a drive to tackle youth unemployment. New technical pathways combining skills training with work experience will be rolled out from September 2028. Meanwhile, Volodymyr Zelensky says Ukraine's relationship with the UK is stronger than ever. Prime Minister Andy Burnham's hosted the Ukrainian president in Portsmouth. Details of some of the 67 offences admitted by a Hull funeral director have been heard during the start of a five-day sentencing hearing for Robert Bush. A court's been told he smiled as he handed one family the wrong ashes. A pro-Palestine protesters avoided prison after scaling the Elizabeth Tower, which houses Big Ben, in central London. 30-year-old Daniel Day triggered a major police response when he climbed and sat barefoot on the landmark for 17 hours last March. Northern Ireland's Rhys McClenaghan says he's going to look at what went wrong after his sixth place finish in the Commonwealth Games pommel horse final in Glasgow.
8: A competition is always a good reflection of where you're at training. You can try new things, they sometimes work, they sometimes don't work. You can fluke a routine in training, you can't fluke a routine in competition, I don't think. And it shows where I'm at. That's a great place to look at and analyse.
6: Scotland's Reuben Ward and Cameron Lynn took home the silver and bronze medals respectively. England's Adam Ramsay-Peaty had to settle for a second bronze medal in the 50 metres breaststroke final. From Sky News, I'm Faye Rowlands.
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2: 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In